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Feel Good 80s, Lorna Riley on your Feel Good Workday. When Billy Joel first started playing in a band, he had a big crush on a girl called Virginia Callahan. She didn't know he existed. 13 years later, he wrote a song about her. It's next on Coast.

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And they must have a big mantelpiece because in the last 28 years, they've picked up more than 450 awards, including being the first cruise line ever to be awarded number one for rivers, oceans and expedition in the prestigious Condé Nast Traveller Reader's Choice Awards, which they have topped again this year. They really are spectacular. You can basically put your hand anywhere on the globe and they will be able to take you there. 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So time is running out for that one. Simply Red coming up on Coast. I've

0: Your Feel Good 80s, it's Coast with Lorna on your Feel Good Workday. Here's some brilliant news. We might not need nearly as much exercise as we think to see real health benefits. This is new research out of Norway, and it suggests just 30 minutes of high-intensity exercise per week can improve your heart health. Now, that's far less than the usual guideline of 150 minutes of moderate activity. But the key here is intensity. So workouts like running or spin classes that really get the heart pounding and leave you breathless. The researchers say it's best to split that 30 minutes of exercise up across the week for maximum benefit. So maybe 10 minutes of exercise three times a week. Just 30 minutes a week. The most brilliant thing about this is I'm only half an hour from meeting the recommended amount. How about you? Share next on Coast.
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0: When my daughter told me to keep my brain active, she was surprised to hear I'd just been to a talk on oceans. And next week, I'd be learning all about human adaption over shared lunch in a gallery. She looked at me and just stared. She said she was thinking of crosswords. I told her she needs to get out more. Love Heart is social learning for people over 60 who are still wildly curious about the world. 6-week courses, learning lunches, learning adventures, live in-person social learning. 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

0: It's almost one. Coast, home of your feel-good 80s with Lorna on your feel-good workday. What you talking about, Willis? Gosh, we used to say that all the time. Of course, the phrase comes from the TV show Different Strokes. And the man who played Willis, Todd Bridges, he had some troubled times in his life, but he has come through that doing well now. He is 61 today, and that is a way to make me feel old. In other words, what you talking about, Willis? I've got a thriller from Michael Jackson kicking off another hour of your Feel Good 80s coming in just a few minutes. Paul Simon and Tracy Chapman in there too. Plus your chance to spill the tea and win a brilliant new novel.
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11: In this update, Tiwai Point Smelter's fourth aluminium pot line could be back up and running again by 2030. Under Rio Tinto's deal with Contact Energy to source power from a newly consented Southland wind farm. Auckland's mayor says next year's rates rise for the city should be 3.5% and hurt less than this year's 7.9%. This year's increase factors in the soon-to-open city rail link. Hope's new Rotorua courthouses, funded in this week's budget, will add rooms and entrances as well as replacing the current aged-out leaking buildings. One person has died in a quad bike crash at a property in Taitapu this morning, south of Christchurch. WorkSafe has been advised. Auckland's first plug-in electric diesel hybrid fast ferry has taken a maiden voyage between Devonport and downtown Auckland. The ship energy costs are up to 75% less than traditional diesel. That's news.
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11: In sport, unemployment has been brief for Scott Hansen. He'll take over from Rob Penny as Crusaders coach on August 1 as part of a three-year deal. Hansen was dismissed as All Blacks assistant as part of a New Zealand rugby review that cost Scott Robertson the top job. Hansen says his resilience was tested.
13: Adversity, struggle, builds you. Players go through adversity. They miss out on things too, so you make sure you handle it well too, Scott, to represent what you'd expect from your players.
11: The Crusaders host the Hurricanes to complete the regular season on Friday. The San Antonio Spurs and Oklahoma City Thunder lock horns in Game 5 of the NBA's Western Conference Final this afternoon. The series is locked at 2-2, played just underway. That is sport.
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It's your Feel Good 80s. It's Coast with Lorna on your Wednesday afternoon in the final week of New Zealand Music Month. And I was thinking about all the huge hits produced by Kiwi bands in the 1980s. So many that I put together a Coast music quiz all about homegrown hits. Have a go and see what you remember. All you've got to do is beat Tony Street's 4 out of 10, and I'd say you're doing pretty well. Pink's along in just a moment. Who knew after Spandau Ballet on Coast?

0: This is Coast, home of your feel-good 80s, Lorna on your feel-good Wednesday afternoon. Amanda Hampson is the brilliant writer behind the best-selling cozy crime series, The Tea Ladies. A brand new book out is called The Model Murder. When a local man is murdered, people are quick to pin the blame on his gorgeous model fiancé, who has since disappeared. But Hazel and the rest of the Tea Ladies rally to investigate. I've got a copy of The Model Murder to give away right now with a little game of Spill the Tea. Can you name the band singing this?
1: We should have each other to tea, huh? We should have each other with cream.
0: Ah, the wonderful Love Cats. Who is singing that song? Text your answer and your name to 2699. Rick Springfield is next on Coast.
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0: Kia ora, Quirky. That's a very quirky name, if you don't mind me saying.
3: I know.
0: I love it. Here's the thing, Quirky. There are only two more days after today for people to get themselves in the draw for that incredible 10-day luxury Vietnam escape. But you can relax. You've done it.
3: Oh, well, because I've been stressing.
0: Have you really?
3: Yes.
0: Oh, mate, well, you can relax a little now. You are in to win that prize, including return flights for two to Vietnam, the 10-day fully escorted inspiring vacations luxury tour with five-star accommodation, a five-star overnight cruise on Ha Long Bay. How good would that be?
3: Oh, it sounds absolutely amazing.
0: Absolutely does. Quirky, I have my fingers crossed for you.
3: Oh, I've got fingers, toes, everything.
0: It is a brilliant mental picture.
3: Thank you very much.
0: It is the ultimate trip, travelling through Vietnam's breathtaking regions, from ancient cities and UNESCO heritage sites to the amazing street culture and, of course, the beautiful river landscapes on the Mekong. It is a mix of comfort, culture and discovery at every step. To get yourself in the draw, listen for your next cue to call that is coming up with Grant Kitayama after four this afternoon, thanks to North Travel and only on Coast.
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0: Coast. Home of your feel-good 80s with Lorna on your Wednesday afternoon. ABBA. We've had a big week of celebrations, really. Today marks 4 years since their Voyager show, the hologram show, opened in London. And also yesterday, their song Dancing Queen reached 2 billion streams on Spotify. Isn't that incredible? We should have each other to tea, huh? We should have each other with cream. Estelle, who is it spilling the tea?
1: It is The Cure, Lorna.
0: It is The Cure indeed. A big Cure fan?
1: Not so much, but a big Tea Ladies fan.
0: Oh, well, that is good, because there is a brand new one out called The Model Murder, and I'm sending it to you.
1: Oh, fantastic. I'm looking forward to it. Oh, hey, Lorna, I really appreciate it. Thank you so much.
0: I will have another copy of the Tea Ladies' latest to give away tomorrow with another game of Spill the Tea. Meantime, more of your feel-good 80s coming. Irene Cara from a huge 80s movie, Billy Idol and the Pet Shop Boys 2 on Coast.
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15: In this update, the government's pausing proposed law changes to homeschooling after sector feedback. It could have meant parents not meeting reporting requirements would lose their homeschooling exemption. Rio Tinto signed a deal with Contact Energy, planning to use its newly consented Southland Wind Farm to power up its shuttered Tiwai Point aluminium smelter potline by 2030. WorkSafe is making initial inquiries into a fatal quad bike crash south of Christchurch this morning at a Taitapu property. The Reserve Bank is releasing the latest official cash rate and monetary policy statement as I speak, the first since the turmoil set off by the Iran war. A person tracked driving a fire truck across Auckland this morning has been arrested in Hillsborough, accused of stealing it from Piha. In today's fuel update, 61.1 days of petrol, 45.9 of diesel and 50.3 of jet fuel.
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1: In sport, the incumbent All Blacks captain is facing missing the entire rugby year. Scott Barrett, having sat out the Crusaders season to this point on a non-playing sabbatical, now requires surgery on a troublesome back issue. Crusaders coach Rob Penny has confirmed the veteran lock will miss the July internationals and the rugby's greatest rivalry tour to South Africa. But it could be even longer than that.
2: Scoot's going to need an operation. Return to play is probably 3 to 5 months.
1: Nomadic former playmaker Chad Townsend is saluting the NRL career of former Warriors teammate Roger Tuivasa-Sheck. His ruptured ACL means he won't play again before he heads to Wakefield Trinity. Townsend said he's made an impact everywhere he's been.
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This is Coast, home of your feel-good 80s, Lorna Riley on your feel-good workday. I don't think there are many hit records that have a mandolin as the lead instrument, but a song that won a Grammy in 1991 does, and I'm going to play it for you right after Ice House on Coast.

This is Kai Stradlawna on your Feel Good Work Day. I don't know about you, but this breaks my heart. 20% of Kiwi kids live in homes where food regularly runs out. Kids Can have been looking after these kids for a while. They say, after surveying their partner schools, that hardship is worse than this time last year. 79% of schools are reporting that. There is something we can do, though. 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So go to 20420.org.nz, the number 20, F-O-R, the number 20.org.nz, to donate $20 and help Kids Can help those kids in need. 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

0: It's your Feel Good 80s. It's Coast with Lorna on your Wednesday afternoon. Now, The Simpsons has been credited with predicting a whole lot of things. In fact, you might remember a 2000 episode called Bart to the Future, in which Lisa plays the United States' first female president, begrudging the budget crunch that she's been left by her predecessor, President Donald Trump. Well, here is life imitating art, because Dan Greaney, who is longtime writer and producer on The Simpsons and wrote that particular episode, Bart to the Future, has launched a presidential campaign for 2028. Surprisingly, perhaps, he's not a Democrat, but a Republican. But he is pitching himself as a progressive Republican in the tradition of Abraham Lincoln and Teddy Roosevelt. So that will be one to watch for sure. Eurythmics next on Coast.
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0: It's your Feel Good 80s. It's Case with Donna on your Feel Good Wednesday afternoon. Saw a delightful post yesterday from somebody for whom English is a second language, and they were expressing surprise that the phrase tick all the boxes was not tickle the boxes. That's what they thought it was, tickle the boxes. And I think that is a much better turn of phrase, because Grant Kiriama is along in just a moment and he's ready to tickle your boxes. That sounds terrible. With more of your Feel Good 80s, with another chance to enter the draw to win a trip for two to Vietnam. That is coming after four. And, oh gosh, I've lost all sense of thought now. And he's got a farm cookbook for you to win as well. Enjoy the rest of your day. I'll catch you back from 10 tomorrow.
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15: In this update, the Reserve Bank has kept the official cash rate unchanged at 2.25%, as expected by most economists. A report by the unions for hospital doctors and allied health workers says many rural hospitals are sitting half empty because they don't have enough staff. Tiwai Point Smelters owner Rio Tinto says the planned restart of its fourth aluminium pot line by 2030 will give the region a major boost. It'll be powered by a just-consented wind farm. A Gisborne company has been ordered to pay $600,000 over the death of a worker in a waste shredder accident in 2022. Hamilton's WinTech campuses have closed after an email bomb threat. Members of the Professional Firefighters Union will strike between 4:30 and 5:30 this afternoon. That's news.
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0: Sport. Scott Barrett's return to the rugby field is still months away. The incumbent All Blacks captain requires an operation on a back injury and will be out for 3 to 5 months. Barrett is yet to play this year after being granted a non-playing sabbatical to start the season. Running coach Craig Kirkwood is adamant there's a positive that is, from teenage runner Sam Ruth's season-altering injury. The 17-year-old decided earlier in the week to withdraw from Commonwealth Games consideration to focus on the World Under-20s after picking up a stress fracture in the leg last month. Kirkwood says it's better to be hit with a setback like this earlier than later. That is sport. I'm Raylene Ramsey.
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It's a Feel Good Wednesday afternoon here on Coast. I'm Grant Kadiyama. G'day. How you doing? 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Got George McRae, Steve Perry still to come this hour right now. My high school first 15's theme song. Yeah. Madness. Our house.

This is your home Feel Good 80s. This is Coast. You're Crackety over here. And we all have a lot of micro connections, don't we? From work colleagues to hairdressers, relationships that never really turn into full friendships. But if we wanted to, how do we actually make them our friend, eh? Tony needs to talk about it tomorrow morning, 20 to 9, right here with your Feel Good Breakfast. Right, Phil Collins in a moment right now. It's Bobby McFerrin.

0: happy.
1: Look at me, I'm happy. 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

0: With your Feel Good 80s, this is Coast. Your Greg Kitayama here on a Feel Good Wednesday afternoon. It is Wednesday, 27th of May, 2026.
1: What's it all about, Alfie?
0: Yeah, the wonderful Cilla Black was born on this day back in 1943.
1: What's it all about? Ah. When you started out, Alfie.
0: What a star she was, eh? We lost Cilla in 2015 at the age of 72.
2: Yeah.

0: And it's happy birthday to our very own Neil Finn. And Neil is celebrating his 68th birthday today. Yeah. Happy birthday, man. All right, Christopher Cross, still to come before four. And Madonna's Declaration of Love is up next.
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0: This is your home of Feel Good 80s. This is Coast. Yeah, Greg Kitayama here. Fellow rugby league fans, listen up. State of Origin 1 is on tonight. It sneaks up on you. The New South Wales Blues take on the Queensland Maroons at Acor Stadium, Sydney. Kickoff is at 10:05, and all the action will be on Sky Sport. Yeah, it's a late one tonight. All right. It is almost 4. Stay with me next hour. I want to put you in the draw to win our 10-day luxury Vietnam escape thanks to North Travel. Your cue to call is in about 20 minutes. All right. I also got the Cars, the Hooters, the Thompson Twins, and Men at Work's Antipodean Anthem is going to fire it all up again right after 4.
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10: In this update, the Education Minister concedes proposed changes to homeschooling law announced last week may have been rushed, but she still says better oversight is needed. It could have meant parents lost their exemptions if they failed reporting requirements. The Reserve Bank Monetary Policy Committee needed Governor Anna Bremen to end a deadlock with her casting vote on today's decision to keep the official cash rate unchanged on 2.25%. Half wanted to hike the figure and half to maintain the status quo. Police have charged a 39-year-old man with stalking and harassment under a new law only in effect since Monday. Auckland commuters crossing between Devonport and the downtown CBD will soon be able to catch the city's first plug-in hybrid ferry, which had its maiden voyage today. That's news.
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10: Sport. Scott Barrett's entire rugby year could be wiped out. The incumbent All Blacks skipper and Crusaders veteran needs an operation on a back issue. He's been on a non-playing sabbatical this year. The Oklahoma City Thunder are within one win of the NBA Finals after seeing off the San Antonio Spurs 127-114 in Game 5 of the Western Conference decider. The Thunder lead 3-2. An unexpected shock for reigning French Open champion Coco Gauff prior to her first match of the competition in Paris. She was in a car accident on the way to Roland Garros. It didn't stop her from delivering on the court, beating American opponent Taylor Townsend in straight sets. And that is sport. I'm Raylene Ramsey.
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Yeah, it's a Feel Good Wednesday afternoon here on Coast. Nick Greg of the Alma here, your Vietnam cue to call. 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

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This is Coast, and I'm Grant Kitayama. G'day. It's another Too Good To Go workplace shout this week. Win a Too Good To Go voucher for the perfect morning tea shout. Text good, followed by your workplace, who you're working with, to 2699. And I could be calling you on Friday afternoon. All right, good luck. Got the Bee Gees for you in a moment. Right now, the Hooters and their first big hit, And We Danced.

0: Yeah, this is Coast, and I'm Grant on this Feel Good Wednesday afternoon. 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
0: Hello there, Anne.
2: Hello, how are you this afternoon?
0: I am very well, how are you?
2: I can't believe I got through, I was shocked.
0: You not only got through, you are my 10th caller.
2: Holy baloney.
0: Holy baloney, I love it. Congratulations, Anne. You are now in to win a North Travel 10-day luxury Vietnam escape.
2: Oh, my God. I hope work's listening. They're going to have to give me the time off.
0: Oh, they will. We'll make sure of it, all right?
2: Awesome. That's fabulous.
0: Oh, Anne, congratulations. I wish you the best of luck. The draw is on the 2nd of June, so good luck.
2: Fabulous.
0: Ah, Anne's in. Just 2 more days to go to get in the draw to win our North Travel 10-day luxury Vietnam escape. You got to do it. Your next cue to call is after 6:30 tomorrow morning. Got to be up early with Tony, Jason, Sam, your feel-good breakfast. It is all thanks to North Travel, and it's only on Coast.
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0: It's so good. Take Tuesday morning. I've learned about the cosmos from an astrophysicist. And next week, I'm joining a course on architecture. 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

0: With your Feel Good 80s, this is Coast. You're Greg Kitty over here on a Feel Good Wednesday afternoon. Got a great new book for you this week. It is called A Year at Awakino Station by Jazz Matheson. Set amongst the breathtaking landscape of North Otago, A Year at Awakino Station encourages you to slow down, live alongside the land, and embrace the seasons. Jazz shares more than 30 of her favourite recipes and cooks her way through the seasons on one of New Zealand's most spectacular working farms. This is such a cool book. If you want to win a copy of A Year at Awakino Station, text station and your name to 2699 and I'll get back to you if you're my winner, okay? Okay. It is almost five. I'm on down tools. Go home. Yeah. Got some ice house for you next hour. Foreigner as well, Fergal Sharkey. And Denise Williams, Footloose chart topper. It's going to kick us off again right after five.
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14: In this update, Reserve Bank Governor Anna Bremen is defending her captain's call to keep the official cash rate unchanged at 2.25%. The current six says one is vacant on the seven-member committee. The current six were evenly split on whether to hike the rate. Talk of fiscal responsibility on the eve of Budget 2026. The big unveil tomorrow will expose details of when the books can return to surplus. Winston Peters is hinting there'll be rail investment. Wellington's mayor is talking up cost savings as the council chases a lower 5.8% rates rise. Some fees and user charges are increasing, and big projects like refurbishing the Botanic Gardens Begonia House will continue. A third defendant's pleaded guilty to involvement in a major mortgage fraud scheme. The Serious Fraud Office has made claims against four members of the Peters family. That's news.
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14: In sport, the four playoff-bound New Zealand Super Rugby sides have opted to rest and rotate in varying numbers for the last week of the regular season. Top seeds, the Hurricanes, and second, the Chiefs, have rested swathes of players for their games against the Crusaders and Blues. They also have a number of short-term injuries. The Crusaders, chasing a home playoff, have left Lester Fainga Anuku out as a precaution with an injury niggle. Anton Signer is the Blues captain for their visit to Hamilton. Wet weather could put a dampener on tonight's State of Origin League opener in Sydney. There's a strong chance of showers, even a possibility of a thunderstorm. Kickoffs at 10:05 tonight. And that is sport. I'm Raylene Ramsey.
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This is Coast, and I'm grinding on this feel-good drive home. And I reckon you deserve a break. Yeah, how would you like a coffee break for two from Muffin Break? Yeah? Text Muffin and your name to 2699. I'll put you in the draw. Could be calling you Friday afternoon. All right, good luck. Ice House, Bruce Springsteen still to come. Right now, here's Foreigner.

This is Coast. Feel good Wednesday evening. Grant Kitayama here. Look what we have for you. Ooh. All this King's Birthday weekend. It's the Feel Good 500 Countdown Rewind. Yes. A weekend long replay of the 500 songs you voted the best Feel Good favourites in 2025. The Feel Good 500 Countdown Rewind starts Saturday morning from 6. 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

0: This is Coast, and I'm Grant Kittyama on this Feel Good Wednesday evening. You're looking for something to stream tonight? Or you got to check out The Running Man on Neon. Woo! You've got 30 days to survive. Sounds simple, right? Except the entire world is watching you and hunting you down. Oh. Glenn Powell plays a desperate man thrown into a brutal live TV show where the goal isn't to win. It's just to stay alive. Yeah, every moment is tracked. Every decision could be your last. And the hunters are professionals. It is fast, intense, and completely ruthless. It is the kind of movie where you're holding your breath the whole way through, you know? Oh. Check it out, The Running Man, streaming right now on Neon. Neon, something to stream about. All right. Tears for Fears still to come before 6. And George Benson, about to hit the town, is up next.
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0: 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You're Greg Adiyama here. Let's give away this copy of A Year at Al Kino Station, eh? 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
1: Hi, Greg.
0: How you doing today?
1: Not too bad, thank you. And you?
0: Yeah, I'm doing really well, thanks. I thought you might like a copy of this new book.
1: I would love it.
0: Oh, lovely. I have a copy of A Year at Awakino Station for you.
1: That sounds fantastic. Thank you.
0: Yeah, you're very welcome. I hope you love it.
1: Fantastic. Thanks so much for that, Greg.
0: Oh, you are so welcome. Yeah, got another copy for you tomorrow too, eh? All right. Coming up next hour, DeBarge, Jay Giles Band, Whitney Houston, and Survivor's Big Moment in the Sun is going to kick off the hour right after six.
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2: In this update, Reserve Bank Governor Anna Bremen believes she's made the right decision in keeping the official cash rate unchanged at 2.25% today. They're now signalling a hike in September. Former Minister Peter Dunn says it's time to look at MPs' allowances. NZ First MP's Andy Foster is claiming a $36,000 accommodation allowance for the Wellington family home he bought 26 years ago. He's moved to the Wairarapa. National's Louise Upston's also claiming the allowance for her Wellington property. Two more young people have been arrested over violent assaults in Invercargill linked to dating apps. They've appeared in the youth court today over assaults at Queen's Park. Auckland commuters will soon be able to catch the city's first ever plug-in hybrid ferry. Fuller's 360's 300-passenger Waitemata 1 runs on electricity and diesel. That's news.
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2: In sport, another twist in the tale of who will be All Blacks captain this year. Incumbent skipper Scott Barrett could be out for the rest of the year if a 3 to 5 month timeline for recovery from a back operation lands at the longer end of the forecast. New coach Dave Rennie has yet to announce if Barrett will be retained as captain or if he's planning a change. The top two sides in Super Rugby are resting a host of key players with their playoff spots locked up. The number one ranked Hurricane side will travel to meet the Crusaders in Super Rugby's final round on Friday without around 10 frontliners through injury or rest. Wallace Atiti captains an undermanned Chiefs side to host the Blues on Saturday. Anton Segner also leads the Blues for the first time.
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Greg of the Hour here. 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Baked fresh in store every day. All right. Brian Adams, Mel C, Joe Cocker, Jennifer Warren still to come. Right now, the Jay Giles Band and their biggest. This is Centerfold.

the truth I keep alive. Is long.

This is Coast, and I'm Grant on this Feel Good Wednesday evening. Don't you forget to get your lotto ticket. Lotto Powerball is up to $23 million tonight. Ooh, it's good, eh? Good luck. All right, Fleetwood Mac coming up in a moment right now. Here's the Barge.

0: We are your home of Feel Good 80s. This is Coast. You're Grant Kadiyama here on your Feel Good Wednesday evening. Today is Wednesday, 27th of May, 2026. It is World Otter Day today. It's an animal I really like. Yeah, not as much as I like sloths, but way more than I like chimps. And today is also Nothing to Fear Day. Yeah, day to face your fears head on. You know, when I was a kid, I had a weird affliction where I wasn't scared of anything. Yeah, I mean, I wasn't scared of anything. It was so weird. My mother used to think I was going to die falling off a roof or eating something I shouldn't or running through the middle of traffic or something weird like that. I'm sure there's a name for it these days. But back in the day, I was just known as that weird kid that kept on almost getting himself killed. Yeah, that's me. All right, Paul Young, still to come before 7, and John Parr's Brat Pack movie theme song is up next.
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0: This is your home of Feel Good 80s. This is Coast. Your Grant Kitayama here. Time for me to head off. Yeah, on this Wednesday evening, JT's coming in for you after 7. He's got more of your Feel Good 80s, and he's taking you right through to midnight. So I hope you can hang around, eh? And have a wonderful Wednesday night. I'll see you tomorrow to drive you home for your Thursday. All right, have a good one. See you then. Bye-bye.
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9: In this update, Reserve Bank Governor Anna Bremen believes she's made the right decision in keeping the official cash rate unchanged at 2.25% today. They're now signalling a hike in September. Former Minister Peter Dunn says it's time to look at MPs' allowances. NZ First MP's Andy Foster is claiming a $36,000 accommodation allowance for the Wellington family home he bought 26 years ago. He's moved to the Wairarapa Upper. National's Louise Upston's also claiming the allowance for her Wellington property. Two more young people have been arrested over violent assaults in Invercargill linked to dating apps. They've appeared in the youth court today over assaults at Queen's Park. Auckland commuters will soon be able to catch the city's first ever plug-in hybrid ferry. Fuller's 360's 300-passenger Waitemata 1 runs on electricity and diesel. That's news.
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11: Sport. Unemployment has been brief for Scott Hansen. He'll take over from Rob Penny as Crusaders coach on August 1st as part of a three-year deal. Hansen was dismissed as All Blacks assistant as part of a New Zealand rugby review that cost Scott Robertson the top job. He says his resilience was tested.
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It's your feel-good 80s. This is Coast with JT. Well, congratulations goes to James of Auckland, who this morning took on Sam Wallace in the chases, and he won. Now, James only got a 2 out of 5, but Sammy could only manage a 1, and so James won $1,500, and he is going to put that towards a trip to Japan. So congratulations to him. The jackpot goes back to $200 tomorrow, and 20 to 8 the cue to call.

That's your feel-good 80s. This is Coast with JT. Cutting Crew coming up next. Now, for years, right, we have joked about what it would be like to have an Olympic Games where everybody was on steroids. And then some billionaire has done just that with the enhanced games that happened over the weekend. It's a very soft way of saying, well, these athletes were just drugged to their eyeballs. And, of course, the games took place in Vegas, and there was promise of world records being smashed, but only one got broken in the end, which was the 50-metre freestyle swimming, and only because that athlete was wearing a banned skin suit, and, well, of course, and all the roids. And then, you know, there were actually a mix of clean and drugged athletes. Three clean athletes won their event, like Paris Olympic silver medalist Fred Curley, who won the 100-metre race and basically said, well, you need stronger roids if you're going to beat me. And look, my point is that the world can, like, it can be a

0: daily place. But, you know, that's actually just the point.
1: Hi, it's Tony, Jason, Sam from your Feel Good Breakfast. And tomorrow morning after 7, no matter where you're going to be, we've got a chair challenge for you.
2: How quickly can you get up and out of a chair?
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1: Wow, that's after 7 tomorrow, thanks to Bargain Chemist. 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And this is Coast.
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0: It's your feel-good 80s and it's Coast with JT. Coming up after 8, music from Billy Idol, Johnny Farnham and the Hughes Corporation as well. But right now, this is What You Need. And here is tonight's quote.
1: You do not owe your old self your future, but you should.

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1: Yeah, there's your quote. 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Honor your old self by going further. Keep moving forward. 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That is what you need to hear on Coast.
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18: In this update, the Reserve Bank Governor says she's mindful of the weak economy as she weighs up official cash rate settings. Anna Bremen made the final call to keep the rate unchanged at 2.25%. The Monetary Policy Committee had been evenly split on hiking or holding and is now signalling it'll go up in September. Bremen says they consider the factors pushing inflation up, but also the weak economy and labour market that could see it downwards.
19: We aim to keep inflation low and stable, but we should also avoid unnecessary volatility in the economy.
18: Former Minister Peter Dunn says it's time to look at MPs' allowances. New Zealand First MP Andy Foster's claiming a $36,000 accommodation allowance for the Wellington family home he bought 26 years ago. He's moved to the Wairarapa but lives in the capital when Parliament sits.

0: Dunn says MPs should be reasonable.
1: Fair enough if you're required to commute to Wellington each week to get some accommodation and to get some recompense for that, but not fair enough to simply turn your own home into your home away from home in Wellington when you've lived there for most of your life.
0: National's Louise Upston's also claiming the allowance for her Wellington property. Health New Zealand has accepted it failed to protect sensitive patient information after the Manage My Health cyber attack late last year. Privacy Commissioner Michael Webster has released the first phase of his report into the attack, which saw the health records of nearly 100,000 patients stolen. Claudia O'Neill has more.
2: Webster's found a unique approach to hospital discharge information meant 91% of those targeted were Northlanders. Health New Zealand says this arrangement had been designed to improve patient services, but has since stopped. It's apologised for the distress caused, noting some patients didn't know their information was being stored in the Manage My Health system.
0: That's news.
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0: In sport. Unemployment has been brief for Scott Hansen. He'll take over from Rob Penny as Crusaders coach on August 1st as part of a three-year deal. Hansen was dismissed as All Blacks assistant as part of a New Zealand rugby review that cost Scott Robertson the top job. He says his resilience was tested.
4: 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They miss out on things too, so you make sure you handle it well too, Scott, to represent what you'd expect from your players.
0: At Sport, I'm Nina Burton.
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Dragons on the way soon. And this one, Kaja Gugu. Absolute peak 80s here. Too Shy on Coast.

It's your Feel Good 80s, and this is Coast with JT, where we have just 2 days left to get in the draw for the 10-day luxury Vietnam escape, all thanks to North Travel. What a prize this is. Honestly, you will want to win this one. Only 2 more days to go. A bunch of cuticles coming up tomorrow. Your next one is with Tony, Jason, Sam between 6 and 7. An early bird one tomorrow on Coast.

0: These are your feel-good 80s, and it's Coast with JT. We've got Bruce Springsteen coming up next. Look, we know that Michael Jackson was an amazing dancer, but I tell you what, nobody is doing more tiptoe moves than the producers of the Michael movie, which stopped telling events of his life around about 1988 in the timeline. Now, because that movie's done so well, there is a huge demand for a sequel, and producers are saying that so many popular parts of Michael's back catalogue weren't used in that first film. Then they were asked, well, what events in Michael's life will they cover in the sequel? And they said, well, look, we can go forwards and backwards in telling this story. Wow. In the sequel, I really hope they have a scene where Michael's just standing in a room and all you hear is this. Are we going to talk about the elephant in the room?
1: Hello, you, it's Tony, Jason, Sam from your Feel Good Breakfast, and tomorrow morning after 8, we're going to teach you how to make new friends.
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0: These are your feel-good 80s, and it's Coast with JT. Coming up after 9, music from Elton John, Diana Ross and Savage Garden. Now, I don't know what you're up to for King's birthday weekend, but we are doing this.
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0: Yes, the rewind. Throughout the entire long weekend, you are going to hear the 500 songs that you voted for the best feel-good favourites from last year. It's a rewind, and it's happening all weekend long. It starts Saturday morning from 6. Can't wait, of course. And then voting will start on our 7th annual search for the 500 best feel-good songs of all time next week.
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11: In this update, Reserve Bank Governor Anna Bremen believes she made the right decision in keeping the official cash rate unchanged at 2.25%. She made the casting vote when the 6-member Monetary Policy Committee was evenly split on hiking or holding the rate. It's now signalling a hike in September. Bremen says businesses are hurting and facing tough decisions.
12: Some of them have small margins and they're facing higher costs, and some of them will pass that on to consumers.

0: some other can absorb some of those higher costs.
1: Erica Stanford says changes to homeschooling law now scrapped had been rushed through due to her concerns about child safety. The government's dropped amendments proposed last week, which would have increased checks on children taught at home. Stanford says the Education Review Office describes the system as high trust once approval is granted, and families aren't seen again unless concerns are raised.
2: Essentially, there is extraordinarily limited oversight of the sector. That is in contradiction to all of the countries we compare ourselves to, and it is reasonable to expect that we check in every now and then.
1: Stanford still wants some changes following consultation. The government's fuel savings campaign has cost more than $3.5 million but is saving Kiwis far more. The Energy Efficiency and Conservation Authority has been running ads providing tips on how to make tanks of petrol go further. Most of the spend's been on media placement. Chief Executive Marcos Palana says it's about saving cash for Kiwis.
3: When you put all of these tips together, you get nearly 20% savings on your fuel bill. And so we think that's substantial.
1: And a suggestion Kiwi drivers should focus on themselves, with the myth blaming foreign drivers for our worst crashes busted. Ministry of Transport data shows overseas drivers were involved in only 18 of New Zealand's 292 road deaths in 2024. That's news.
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1: Sport. Unemployment has been brief for Scott Hansen. He'll take over from Rob Penny as Crusaders coach on August 1st as part of a three-year deal. Hansen was dismissed as All Blacks assistant as part of a New Zealand rugby review that cost Scott Robertson the top job. He says his resilience was tested.
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1: 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I'm Nina Burton.
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and drums. Look at that mama, she got it sticking in the cameraman. Oh, we could have some. And he's up there. What's that? Hawaiian noises.

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Away you go. Fleetwood Mac still to come with an absolute gem, but right now, Madness on Coast.

your feel-good 80s, and it's Coast with JT. Times are tough right now, isn't it, with the old cost of living? Wouldn't you love it if someone said, hey, we'll pay off half of one of your bills? How does that sound? We're going to do that this week with Tony, Jason, Sam, and our good friends at Mercury. We're going to be paying half. We're going to go halfsies in someone's bill. So basically, what we want you to do is register at coastonline.co.nz. Tony, Jason, Sam could call you tomorrow and pay off half your bill thanks to our wonderful friends at Mercury.

0: It's your feel-good 80s. This is Coast with JT. We've got the Pointer Sisters coming up next. Tell you what, this is going to be an emotional one. There is a documentary coming out later this year. It's called Lomu, and it tells the incredible story on and off the field of an absolute superstar in Jonah Lomu. So adored, so revered, and also quite misunderstood. Here is some of that trailer.
1: Man, his life was complicated.
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5: 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If the heart's willing, anything's possible. I wouldn't change anything.
0: Oh man, what a story to tell. Lomu, this new documentary released in cinemas here in New Zealand September 3rd.
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0: These are your feel-good 80s, and it's Coast with JT. Coming up after 10, Cool in the Gang. We've got Roxette, and we'll hear from Billy Joel as well. Now, there is a stat. I was told this yesterday, and it just shocked me. But right now, 20% of the kids in this country are living in households where food is regularly running out. We know that the cost of living and everything is going up, and it's quite a horrible time with that kind of thing. They're at 1 in 5. 1 in 5 Kiwi kids urgently needs our support. 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They have got a 20 for 20 appeal right now where you give $20 to Kids Can. 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That is the numbers 20 and then the word 4. So 20for20.org.nz.
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3: In this update, the Reserve Bank Governor says she's mindful of the weak economy as she weighs up official cash rate settings. Anna Bremen made the final call to keep the rate unchanged at 2.25%. The Monetary Policy Committee had been evenly split on hiking or holding and is now signalling it'll go up in September. Bremen says they consider the factors pushing inflation up, but also the weak economy and labour market that could send it downwards.
4: We aim to keep inflation low and stable, but we should also avoid unnecessary volatility in the economy.
3: Former Minister Peter Dunn says it's time to look at MP allowances. New Zealand First MP Andy Foster's claiming a $36,000 accommodation allowance for the Wellington family home he bought 26 years ago. He's moved to the Wairarapa upper but lives in the capital when Parliament sits. Dunn says MPs should be reasonable.
5: Fair enough if you're required to commute to Wellington each week to get some accommodation and to get some recompense for that, but not fair enough to simply turn your own home into your home away from home in Wellington when you've lived there for most of your life.
3: National's Louise Upston's also claiming the allowance for her Wellington property. Health New Zealand has accepted it failed to protect sensitive patient information after the Manage My Health cyber attack late last year. Privacy Commissioner Michael Webster has released the first phase of his report into the attack, which saw the health records of nearly 100,000 patients stolen. Claudia O'Neill has more.
6: Webster's found a unique approach to hospital discharge information meant 91% of those targeted were Northlanders. Health New Zealand says this arrangement had been designed to improve patient services, but has since stopped. It's apologised for the distress caused, noting some patients didn't know their information was being stored in the Manage My Health system.
3: That's news.
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3: In sport, the Black Caps have lost the toss and will bowl first in their maiden test cricket match against Ireland in Belfast. The bowling attack will be without Matt Henry, Carl Jameson or Will O'Rourke, who have been sent to London in advance of next month's first of three tests against England. In their place, Ben Sears returns to the format for the first time in over 2 years, while batting all-rounder Dean Foxcroft will debut. First ball's at 10 p.m. That's sport. I'm Nina Burton.
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your feel good 80s. This is Coast with JT, and you could be leaving to go to New South Wales with a $4,000 House of Travel gift card. It'll go towards that trip, which would be amazing. Lorna went there recently. She's done a video which you can watch at coastonline.co.nz under the win page. Watch the video, answer the question at the end, get yourself in the draw to win the $4,000 House of Travel gift card. Lorna does the draw for this on Friday, so good luck. Here's Christopher Cross on Coast.

0: It's your Feel Good 80s, and it's Coast with JT. Got Prince coming up next. What a year this is proving to be for Billy Idol. I love the guy, right? And clearly, I think he's criminally underrated if it took this long for him to go into the Rock and Roll Hall of Fame. But out of nowhere, he's finally getting his flowers. He goes into the Hall of Fame later this year. And then yesterday, he got the Lifetime Achievement Award at the American Music Awards. And listen to him here on the red carpet, how chuffed he actually is.
1: Man, I couldn't have imagined that when I started out. Yeah. It's now 50 years ago. This 1976, that's when I started. You know, it's an honour indeed. It's fantastic. I still feel I've got more to do, more music to make, and it's not over yet, no.
0: Yeah, love it. What a way to celebrate, eh? 50 years in the industry with a Lifetime Achievement Award, and you go into the Rock and Roll Hall of Fame.
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0: These are your feel-good 80s, and it's Coast with JT. Coming up after 11, music from Toto. We've got Madonna, Maxi Priest as well, but right now, here's what you need. And here is tonight's quote.
1: You do not owe your old self your future, but you should honor your old self by going further.
0: Yeah, there's your quote. I don't care how old you are, whether you're 8, 80, 89, 90, that still holds. Take that with you into your Thursday. Honor your old self by going further. You just keep moving forward. And whether it's in work, in life, in relationships, anything that makes you better, keep moving forward. That is what you need to hear on Coast.
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2: In this update, the Reserve Bank Governor says she's mindful of the weak economy as she weighs up official cash rate settings. Anna Bremen made the final call to keep the rate unchanged at 2.25% today. The Monetary Policy Committee had been evenly split on hiking or holding and is now signalling it'll go up in September. Bremen says they consider the factors pushing inflation up, but also the weak economy and labour market that could send it downwards.
3: We aim to keep inflation low and stable, but we should also avoid unnecessary volatility in the economy.
2: A suggestion Kiwi drivers should focus on themselves, with the myth blaming foreign drivers for our worst crashes busted. Transport Ministry data shows overseas drivers were involved in only 18 of 2024's 292 road deaths. Of 2,400 crashes with serious injuries, only about 100 involved visiting drivers. The Automobile Association's Dylan Thompson says he'd love to keep Kiwis safer following. He'd love Kiwis to keep safer following distances.
4: It means that when somebody does something in front of you that you weren't expecting, you've actually got more time to react to it.
2: An Auckland University studies exposed the risk to Aucklanders from an active fault line 50 kilometres from the city centre. The Hinua Ranges Mangatangi Fault has the potential to trigger a magnitude 6.8 quake. Co-author James Muirhead says the hazard isn't comparable to Wellington's and the South Islands, but could rattle Auckland.
5: Takanini, Drury and Pukekohe are sort of within a few tens of kilometres, so we would expect some pretty serious shaking.
2: And the RMA Reform Minister says government will probe whether heritage housing rules curb growth in Wellington and Hamilton. Here's senior political reporter Azaria Howell.
6: Wellington's Mayor and Deputy Andrew Little and Ben McNulty made the request for the capital. It will look at CBD height limits, heritage protections in areas in Karori and Kelburn, and whether growth is being constrained near Weta FX headquarters. Chris Bishop can then step in and change rules depending on the advice.
2: That's news.

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1: In sport, the Barrett brothers are all dealing with injuries as Super Rugby gears up for the playoffs. All Blacks captain and Crusaders lock Scott is the most serious, out for 3 to 5 months with back surgery. Older brother Bowden has a quad injury and will miss the Blues' final round visit to an under-strength Chiefs in Hamilton on Saturday. Geordie Barrett will sit out a second straight week with a hamstring issue, one of a number of frontliners sidelined for the top-seeded Hurricanes for their visit to the Crusaders through injury niggles or rest by coach Clark Laidlaw.
3: Ironically, an overuse injury for Geordie around the gym, so we're hopeful he'll play next week. He's back running again too, so he's feeling a lot better today.
1: That's sport. I'm Nina Burton.
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0: It's your Feel Good 80s. This is Coast with JT. We've got Bobby Brown coming up next. Now, before we go tonight, it had been a while since Dame Julie Andrews had been seen in public because she's, you know, she's 90 years old now. And as you'd expect, people had started to worry about her. But she has made a video appearance welcoming people to the World Parkinson's Congress. And I tell you what, she looked great too. Have a listen to Julie here.
1: I'm Julie Andrews, and I'm pleased to welcome you to the 7th World Parkinson's Congress. Your participation is invaluable as we seek to find a cure to this terrible disease.
0: It kind of sounds like the Queen's Christmas message, which is fine by me because Julie Andrews is basically royalty. So, yeah, it's good.
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It's your Feel Good 80s, and it's Coast with JT. Thank you so much for tuning in tonight. I'll be back with you again tomorrow night from 7, and tomorrow morning on the Feel Good Breakfast with Tony, Jason, Sam. The Chasers jackpot goes back to $200 after Sam dropped the ball today, big time, and he lost $1,500, and that goes to James, who is heading over to Japan soon, and that $1,500 has just become his spending money. So congratulations to James. That makes that Japanese trip that much sweeter. But yeah, $200 tomorrow, and 20 to 8 the cue to call, and also some bragging rights. It's always fun to win the Chasers. And also the cue to call for your chance to go to Vietnam with North Travel. We only got 2 days left of this, and

0: Your next cue to call is between 6 and 7 tomorrow morning. Have a wonderful, wonderful, Thursday tomorrow already. Oh, my goodness. And a long weekend on the way. Beautiful. Have a good one. Good night, everybody.
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1: In this update, the Reserve Bank Governor says she's mindful of the weak economy as she weighs up official cash rate settings. Anna Bremen made the final call to keep the rate unchanged at 2.25%. The Monetary Policy Committee had been evenly split on hiking or holding and is now signalling it'll go up in September. Bremen says they consider the factors pushing inflation up, but also the weak economy and labour market that could send it downwards.
2: We aim to keep inflation low and stable, but we should also avoid unnecessary volatility in the economy.

0: New Zealand has accepted it failed to protect sensitive patient information after the Manage My Health cyber attack late last year. Privacy Commissioner Michael Webster has released the first phase of his report into the attack, which saw the health records of nearly 100,000 patients stolen. Claudia O'Neill has more.
1: Webster's found a unique approach to hospital discharge information meant 91% of those targeted were Northlanders. Health New Zealand says this arrangement had been designed to improve patient services, but has since stopped. It's apologised for the distress caused, noting some patients didn't know their information was being stored in the Manage My Health system.
0: The RMA Reform Minister says government will probe whether heritage housing rules curb growth in Wellington and Hamilton. Here's senior political reporter Azaria Howell.
2: Wellington's Mayor and Deputy Andrew Little and Ben McNulty made the request for the capital. It will look at CBD height limits, heritage protections in areas in Karori and Kelburn, and whether growth is being constrained near Weta FX headquarters. Chris Bishop can then step in and change rules depending on the advice.
0: And a suggestion Kiwi drivers should focus on themselves, with the myth blaming foreign drivers for our worst crashes busted. The Transport Ministry data shows overseas drivers were involved in only 18 of 2024's 292 road deaths. Of 2,400 crashes with serious injuries, only about 100 involved visiting drivers. That's news.
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0: Sport. The top two sides in Super Rugby are resting a host of key players for the final round with their playoff spots locked up. The number one ranked Hurricane side will travel to meet the Crusaders on Friday without around 10 front liners through injury or rest. Coach Clark Laidlaw says being top seed affords them the luxury to rest a few.
4: We'll still be worrying about the result, but I hear what you're saying. I think we've earned the right, haven't we? You know, 8 games in a row, to only have one bye the whole season, been highly unusual.
0: The second-seeded Chiefs have rested several players to play the Blues in Hamilton, with the visitors without Patrick Tuipulotu and Bowden Barrett through injury. And last season's champs, the Oklahoma City Thunder, are one win away from a return trip to the NBA Finals, with a 127-114 Western Conference Finals victory over the San Antonio Spurs. That's sport. I'm Nina Burton.
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10: In this update, Reserve Bank Governor Anna Bremen believes she's made the right decision in keeping the official cash rate unchanged at 2.25%. She made the casting vote when the six-member Monetary Policy Committee was evenly split on hiking or holding the rate. It's now signalling a hike in September. Bremen says businesses are hurting and facing tough decisions.
11: Some of them have small margins and they're facing higher costs, and some of them will pass that on to consumers. Some other can absorb some of those higher costs.
10: Should Kiwis be backing their driving skills? Ministry of Transport data reveals overseas drivers were involved in only 18 of New Zealand's 282 road deaths in 2024. Of 2,400 crashes where serious injuries occurred, just over 100 involved foreign drivers.

0: Automobile Association safety spokesperson Dylan Thompson says overseas drivers were only deemed to be at fault for 12 of the 18 deaths.
1: Generally, it's about 4% of our fatal and serious crashes a year involve an overseas licence holder deemed to be at fault.
0: Erica Stanford says changes to homeschooling law, now scrapped, had been rushed through due to her concerns about child safety. The government's dropped amendments proposed last week, which would have increased checks on children taught at home. Stanford says the Education Review Office describes the system as high trust once approval is granted, and families aren't seen again unless concerns are raised.
2: Essentially, there is extraordinarily limited oversight of the sector. That is in contradiction to all of the countries we compare ourselves to, and it is reasonable to expect that we check in every now and then.
0: Stanford still wants some changes following consultation. The government's fuel savings campaign has cost more than $3.5 million but is saving Kiwis far more. The Energy Efficiency and Conservation Authority has been running ads providing tips on how to make tanks of petrol go further. Most of the spend's been on media placement. Chief Executive Marcos Pelliner says it's about saving Kiwis cash.
3: When you put all of these tips together, you get nearly 20% savings on your fuel bill. And so we think that's substantial.
0: Waitaki ratepayers face a staggering 22% rates rise after councillors came to a reluctant agreement after proposals ranging from 19 to 45%. The district straddles Canterbury and Otago. The ODT reports Mayor Mal Tavendale declared no one wants to be in their position and staff will investigate leniency around arrears. And Auckland commuters will soon be able to catch the city's first ever plug-in hybrid ferry. Fuller's 360's 300-passenger Waitemata 1 runs on electricity and diesel, funded by the council and NZTA. Its electric mode costs 75% less than a traditional ferry. Fuller's CEO Mike Horn says changing power source hasn't sacrificed any speed.
4: 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We've had her up to 36 knots. We don't need 36 knots on pure electric. When she's running with a full load on board, she can do well over 30 knots as well.
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0: Sport. Unemployment has been brief for Scott Hansen. He'll take over from Rob Penny as Crusaders coach on August 1st as part of a three-year deal. Hansen was dismissed as All Blacks assistant as part of a New Zealand rugby review that cost Scott Robertson the top job. He says his resilience was tested.
6: Adversity, struggle, builds you. Players go through adversity, they miss out on things too, so you make sure you handle it well too, Scott, to represent what you'd expect from your players.
0: Penny's reflected on a tenure which he hopes will finish with a second straight title.
7: Just proud to be a small part in the cog. It's been an amazing experience and it's everything you'd, I guess, expect from an organisation like this.
0: Coach Craig Kirkwood's adamant his teenage running prodigy Sam Ruth's kept his foot on the gas as much as possible amidst rehabilitating a leg stress fracture. The 17-year-old picked up the injury last month, which has seen him axe the Commonwealth Games in July from his schedule to focus on the under-20 World Champs at Oregon in early August. Kirkwood said Rude's kept his blood pumping on the stationary bike and in the swimming pool.
8: He's been riding a lot and is pretty fit, so I'm anticipating that when we get back to some proper running training that he'll actually be in reasonable shape and it won't take us too long to get a gauge on where he's at performance-wise.
0: That's News and Sport. I'm Nina Burton.
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8: In this update, the Reserve Bank Governor says she's mindful of the weak economy as she weighs up official cash rate settings. Anna Bremen made the final call to keep the rate unchanged at 2.25% today. The Monetary Policy Committee had been evenly split on hiking or holding and is now signalling it'll go up in September. Bremen says they consider the factors pushing inflation up, but also the weak economy and labour market that could send it downwards.
9: We aim to keep inflation low and stable, but we should also avoid unnecessary volatility in the economy.
8: Former Minister Peter Dunn says it's time to look at MP allowances.

0: taxes. New Zealand First MP Andy Foster's claiming a $36,000 accommodation allowance for the Wellington family home he bought 26 years ago. He's moved to the wider upper but lives in the capital when Parliament sits. Dunn says MPs should be reasonable.
1: Fair enough if you're required to commute to Wellington each week to get some accommodation and to get some recompense for that, but not fair enough to simply turn your own home into your home away from home in Wellington when you've lived there for most of your life.
0: National's Louise Upston's also claiming the allowance for her property. Health New Zealand has accepted it failed to protect sensitive patient information after the Manage My Health cyber attack late last year. Privacy Commissioner Michael Webster has released the first phase of his report into the attack, which saw the health records of nearly 100,000 patients stolen. Claudia O'Neill has more.
2: Webster's found a unique approach to hospital discharge information meant 91% of those targeted were Northlanders. Health New Zealand says this arrangement had been designed to improve patient services, but has since stopped. It's apologised for the distress caused, noting some patients didn't know their information was being stored in the Manage My Health system.
0: A huge step towards getting the fourth aluminium potline at the Tiwai Point smelter in Southland back up and running. Rio Tinto and Contact Energy have signed an agreement of intent to get it operational by 2030. If restarted, the line could add around $100 million in annual export revenue. Rio Tinto General Manager Michelle Henderson says they really want to get it over the line.
3: It's actually been idle since COVID, another victim obviously of that really unhappy time. So we've got some work to do inside the gate in terms of our people and our plant, and then working with Contact on the commercial terms.
0: The government's probing whether heritage housing rules curb growth and potential law changes. RMA Reform Minister Chris Bishop says they'll look into Wellington and Hamilton. Here's senior political reporter Azaria Howell.
4: Wellington's Mayor and Deputy Andrew Little and Ben McNulty made the request for the capital. It will look at CBD height limits, heritage protections in areas in Karori and Kelburn, and whether growth is being constrained near Weta FX headquarters. Chris Bishop can then step in and change rules depending on the advice.
0: And the government's fuel savings campaign has cost more than $3.5 million but is saving Kiwis far more. The Energy Efficiency and Conservation Authority has been running ads providing tips on how to make tanks of petrol go further. Most of the spend has been on media placement. Chief Executive Marcos Pelliner says it's about saving Kiwis cash.
5: When you put all of these tips together, you get nearly 20% savings on your fuel bill. And so we think that's substantial.
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0: Sport. The top two sides in Super Rugby are resting a host of key players for the final round with their playoff spots locked up. The number one ranked Hurricane side will travel to meet the Crusaders on Friday without around 10 frontliners through injury or rest. Coach Clark Laidlaw says being top seed affords them the luxury to rest a few.
7: We'll still be worrying about the result, but I hear what you're saying. I think we've earned the right, haven't we? You know, 8 games in a row, to only have one bye the whole season, been highly unusual.
0: The second-seeded Chiefs have rested several players to play the Blues in Hamilton, with the visitors without Patrick Tuipulotu and Bowden Barrett through injury. And last season's champs, the Oklahoma City Thunder, are one win away from a return trip to the NBA Finals with a 127-114 Western Conference Finals victory over the San Antonio Spurs. That's sport. I'm Nina Burton.
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2: In this update, Reserve Bank Governor Anna Bremen believes she's made the right decision in keeping the official cash rate unchanged at 2.25%. She made the casting vote when the six-member Monetary Policy Committee was evenly split on hiking or holding the rate. It's now signalling a hike in September. Bremen says businesses are hurting and facing tough decisions.
3: Some of them have small margins and they're facing higher costs, and some of them will pass that on to consumers. Some other can absorb some of those higher costs.
2: Should Kiwis be backing their driving skills? Ministry of Transport data reveals overseas drivers were involved in only 18 of New Zealand's 292 road deaths in 2024. Of 2,400 crashes where serious injuries occurred, just over 100 involved foreign drivers. Automobile Association safety spokesperson Dylan Thompson says overseas drivers were only deemed to be at fault for 12 of the 18 deaths.
4: Generally, it's about 4% of our fatal and serious crashes a year involve an overseas license holder deemed to be at fault.
2: Erica Stanford says changes to homeschooling law, now scrapped, had been rushed through due to her concerns about child safety. The government's dropped amendments proposed last week, which would have increased checks on children taught at home. Stanford says the Education Review Office describes the system as high trust once approval is granted, and families aren't seen again unless concerns are raised.
5: Essentially, there is extraordinarily limited oversight of the sector. That is in contradiction to all of the countries we compare ourselves to, and it is reasonable to expect that we check in every now and then.
2: Stanford still wants some changes following consultation. The government's fuel savings campaign has cost more than $3.5 million but is saving Kiwis far more. The Energy Efficiency and Conservation Authority has been running ads providing tips on how to make tanks of petrol go further. Most of the spend has been on media placement. Chief Executive Marcos Pelliner says it's about saving Kiwis cash.
6: When you put all of these tips together, you get nearly 20% savings on your fuel bill. And so we think that's substantial.
2: Waitaki ratepayers face a staggering 22% rates rise after councillors came to a reluctant agreement after proposals ranging from 19 to 45%. The district straddles Canterbury and Otago. The ODT reports Mayor Mal Tavendale declared no one wants to be in their position and staff will investigate leniency around arrears. And Auckland commuters will soon be able to catch the city's first ever plug-in hybrid ferry. Fuller's 360's 300-passenger Waitemata 1 runs on electricity and diesel, funded by the council and NZTA. Its electric mode costs 75% less than a traditional ferry. Fuller's CEO Mike Horn says changing power source hasn't sacrificed any speed.
7: Fastest electric fast ferry anywhere in the world at the moment. We've had her up to 36 knots. We don't need 36 knots on pure electric. When she's running with a full load on board, she can do well over 30 knots as well.
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2: In sport, unemployment has been brief for Scott Hansen. He'll take over from Rob Penny as Crusaders coach on August 1st as part of a three-year deal. Hansen was dismissed as All Blacks assistant as part of a New Zealand rugby review that cost Scott Robertson the top job. He says his resilience was tested.
9: Adversity, struggle, build you. Players go through adversity. They miss out on things too, so you make sure you handle it well too, Scott, to represent what you'd expect from your players.
2: Penny's reflected on a tenure which he hopes will finish with a second straight title.
10: Just proud to be a small part in the cog. It's been an amazing experience and it's everything you'd, I guess, expect from an organisation like this.
2: Coach Craig Kirkwood's adamant his teenage running prodigy Sam Ruth's kept his foot on the gas as much as possible amidst rehabilitating a leg stress fracture. The 17-year-old picked up the injury last month, which has seen him axe the Commonwealth Games in July from his schedule to focus on the under-20 World Champs at Oregon in early August.

0: Kirkwood said Ruth's kept his blood pumping on the stationary bike and in the swimming pool.
1: He's been riding a lot and is pretty fit. So I'm anticipating that when we get back to some proper running training that he'll actually be in reasonable shape and it won't take us too long to get a gauge on where he's at performance-wise.
0: That's News and Sport. I'm Nina Burton.
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7: In this update, the Reserve Bank Governor says she's mindful of the weak economy as she weighs up official cash rate settings. Anna Bremen made the final call to keep the rate unchanged at 2.25%. The Monetary Policy Committee had been evenly split on hiking or holding and is now signalling it'll go up in September. Bremen says they consider the factors pushing inflation up, but also the weak economy and labour market that could send it downwards.
8: We aim to keep inflation low and stable, but we should also avoid unnecessary volatility in the economy.
7: Former Minister Peter Dunn says it's time to look at MPs' allowances. New Zealand First MP Andy Foster's claiming a $36,000 accommodation allowance for the Wellington family home he bought 26 years ago. He's moved to the Wairarapa upper but lives in the capital when Parliament sits. Dunn says MPs should be reasonable.
9: Fair enough if you're required to commute to Wellington each week to get some accommodation and to get some recompense for that, but not fair enough to simply turn your own home into your home away from home in Wellington when you've lived there for most of your life.
7: National's Louise Upston's also claiming the allowance for her Wellington property. Restarting TY Point Aluminium Smelter's fourth potline closed during COVID is expected to boost Southland's economy. Owner Rio Tinto's now signed an agreement of intent with Contact Energy to resume by 2030. Rio Tinto local general manager Michelle Henderson says the extra support in revenue could top $100 million.
10: I think importantly though, you know, it's going to drive prosperity in the region. It'll be more than just some jobs inside the gate.
7: A suggestion Kiwi drivers should focus on themselves, with the myth blaming foreign drivers for our worst crashes busted. Transport Ministry data shows overseas drivers were involved in only 18 of 2024's 292 road deaths. Of 2,400 crashes with serious injuries, only about 100 involved visiting drivers. The Automobile Association's Dylan Thompson says he'd love Kiwis to keep safer following distances.
11: It means that when somebody does something in front of you that you weren't expecting, you've actually got more time to react to it.
7: An Auckland University study's exposed the risk to Aucklanders from an active fault line 50 kilometres from the city centre. The Hinua Ranges Mangatangi Fault has the potential to trigger a magnitude 6.8 quake. Co-author James Muirhead says the hazard isn't comparable to Wellington's and the South Islands, but could rattle Auckland.
12: Takanini, Drury and Pukekohe are sort of within a few tens of kilometres, so we would expect some pretty serious shaking.
7: And the RFMA Reform Minister says government will probe whether heritage housing rules curb growth in Wellington and Hamilton. Here's senior political reporter Azaria Howell.
13: Wellington's Mayor and Deputy Andrew Little and Ben McNulty made the request for the capital. It will look at CBD height limits, heritage protections in areas in Karori and Kelburn, and whether growth is being constrained near Weta FX headquarters. Chris Bishop can then step in and change rules depending on the advice.
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7: In sport, the top two sides in Super Rugby are resting a host of key players for the final round with their playoff spots locked up. The number one ranked Hurricanes side

0: will travel to meet the Crusaders on Friday without around 10 frontliners through injury or rest. Coach Clark Laidlaw says being top seed affords them the luxury to rest a few.
1: They'll still be worrying about the result, but I hear what you're saying. I think we've earned the right, haven't we? You know, 8 games in a row, to only have one bye the whole season, been highly unusual.
0: The second-seeded Chiefs have rested several players to play the Blues in Hamilton, with the visitors without Patrick Tuipulotu and Beauden Barrett through injury. And last season's champs, the Oklahoma City Thunder, are one win away from a return trip to the NBA Finals, with a 127-114 Western Conference Finals victory over the San Antonio Spurs. That's sport. I'm Nina Burton.
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0: Coast, this King's birthday weekend. 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
10: In this update, Reserve Bank Governor Anna Bremen believes she's made the right decision in keeping the official cash rate unchanged at 2.25%. She made the casting vote when the six-member Monetary Policy Committee was evenly split on hiking or holding the rate. It's now signalling a hike in September. Bremen says businesses are hurting and facing tough decisions.
11: Some of them have small margins and they're facing higher costs, and some of them will pass that on to consumers. Some other can absorb some of those higher costs.
10: Should Kiwis be backing their driving skills? Ministry of Transport data reveals overseas drivers were involved in only 18 of New Zealand's 282 road deaths in 2024. Of 2,400 crashes where serious injuries occurred, just over 100 involved foreign drivers. Automobile Association safety spokesperson Dylan Thompson says overseas drivers were only deemed to be at fault for 12 of the 18 deaths.
12: Generally, it's about 4% of our fatal and serious crashes a year involve an overseas licence holder deemed to be at fault.
10: Erica Stanford says changes to homeschooling law, now scrapped, had been rushed through due to her concerns about child safety. The government's dropped amendments proposed last week, which would have increased checks on children taught at home. Stanford says the Education Review Office describes the system as high trust once approval is granted and families aren't seen again unless concerns are raised.
1: Essentially, there is extraordinarily limited oversight of the sector. That is in contradiction to all of the countries we compare ourselves to. And it is reasonable to expect that we check in every now and then.
10: Stanford still wants some changes following consultation. The government's fuel savings campaign has cost more than $3.5 million but is saving Kiwis far more. The Energy Efficiency and Conservation Authority has been running ads providing tips on how to make tanks of petrol go further. Most of the spend's been on media placement. Chief Executive Marcos Pelliner says it's about saving Kiwis cash.
13: When you put all of these tips together, you get nearly 20% savings on your fuel bill. And so we think that's substantial.
10: Waitaki ratepayers face a staggering 22% rates rise after councillors came to a reluctant agreement after proposals ranging from 19 to 45%. The district straddles Canterbury and Otago. The ODT reports Mayor Mal Tavendale declared no one wants to be in their position and staff will investigate leniency around arrears. And Auckland commuters will soon be able to catch the city's first ever plug-in hybrid ferry. Fuller's 360's 300-passenger Waitemata 1 runs on electricity and diesel, funded by the council and NZTA. Its electric mode costs 75% less than a traditional ferry. Fuller's CEO Mike Horn says changing power source hasn't sacrificed any speed.
14: Fastest electric fast ferry anywhere in the world at the moment. We've had her up to 36 knots. We don't need 36 knots on pure electric. When she's running with a full load on board, she can do well over 30 knots as well.
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10: In sport. Unemployment has been brief for Scott Hansen. He'll take over from Rob Penny as Crusaders coach on August 1st as part of a three-year deal. Hansen was dismissed as All Blacks assistant as part of a New Zealand rugby review that cost Scott Robertson the top job. He says his resilience was tested.
16: Adversity, struggle, builds you. Players go through adversity. They miss out on things too, so you make sure you handle it well too, Scott, to represent what you'd expect from your players.
10: Penny's reflected on a tenure which he hopes will finish with a second straight title.
17: Just proud to be a small part in the cog. It's been an amazing experience and it's everything you'd, I guess, expect from an organisation like this.
10: Coach Craig Kirkwood's adamant his teenage running prodigy Sam Ruth's kept his foot on the gas as much as possible amidst rehabilitating a leg stress fracture. The 17-year-old picked up the injury last month, which has seen him axe the Commonwealth Games in July from his schedule to focus on the under-20 World Champs at Oregon in early August. Kirkwood said Ruth's kept his blood pumping on the stationary bike and in the swimming pool.
18: He's been riding a lot and is pretty fit, so I'm anticipating that when we get back to some proper running training that he'll actually be in reasonable shape and it won't take us too long to get a gauge on where he's at performance-wise.
10: That's News and Sport. I'm Nina Burton.
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8: In this update, New Zealand's calling for an urgent end to the Middle East war, with Winston Peters backing peace talks after a call with Iran overnight. The foreign minister says diplomacy is the only path to lasting peace and welcomes signs Iran and the US are getting serious at the negotiating table. Rotorua's long-criticised courthouse is finally being replaced, with $100 million set aside for a brand new court. Mayor Tanya Tapsell says it's badly overdue.
9: The building itself was leaking, mouldy, air conditioning not working, so we are really pleased that this has come through and announced just ahead of Budget 2026.
8: A South Auckland charity says things are getting rougher by the day, with demand for food support skyrocketing ahead of today's budget. Sarah Page from the Kindness Collective says 47,000 more kids are now living in poverty.
10: It's becoming harder and harder for people. It adds another layer of stress to very stretched households already.
8: And police have made two more arrests over the violent dating app attacks in Invercargill, saying everyone involved will be held accountable. The assaults follow a worrying pattern, victims lured through dating apps to isolated spots before being attacked. One roof.

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1: In sport, New South Wales have delivered the biggest State of Origin comeback to win the series opener 22-20 in Sydney. In a fifth wicket partnership of 217 between Ruchin Ravindra with 121 and Tom Blundell, who remains on 140 not out, has anchored New Zealand on the opening day of their maiden cricket test against Ireland at Belfast. The Black Caps have reached 346 for 5 in the 90th over. In that sport, I'm Bryn Rudkin.
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2: Well, not as stable as yesterday. We're in more of a southwest flow, which brings a few showers to those exposed western shores through the Manawatu, Taranaki, even through Northland and Auckland.
3: Friday Eve, can you believe it's the last Thursday of May? June starts on Monday, because Monday's going to be the long weekend. Long weekend, just hours away.
2: Yes, how exciting.
4: It is good. Nick Adams was the Celebrity Treasure Island winner last night.
3: I see that. So another celebrity champion, along with in the pantheons of the greats with Sam Wallace.
2: Has been some greats. And if you don't know, she's worth following on social media. She's very funny.
3: Very funny.
4: She's a content creator from Northland.
3: So there's a feel-good story for Nick and her family, but also there's a great story this morning. An 84-year-old from Whakatane. We need to unpack what Colin's doing shortly.
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1: 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It's 10 past 6, and I don't want to shock you ladies, but sometimes your man will lie. And it won't be the little things like, of course I noticed your hair straight away, babe. You look amazing. It's not the lie like that. It won't be, oh, sorry I didn't see your text. Not that kind of lie either. This is the big stuff. And almost every guy, no, I won't say every guy, but it's the most common lie guys tell.
2: Okay. Ooh, looking forward to that.
1: We'll expose that lie before 6:30. But I love this. So, you know, you're flicking through NZ Herald at this hour of the morning, and there's a lot of stuff about the budget, and there's a lot of doom and gloom in the world, but there's a really nice story out of Whakatane this morning. Colin. Colin's 84 years old. And Colin is still reffing football.
2: Oh, I love that.
1: What a legend.
2: Reffing football of all sports too. You've got to cover a lot of ground.
3: You do, Streddy.
2: You know, it's not just netball where you're sort of going up. And I mean, netball is still exhausting to ref because I've done that. But football, if the players cover around 8K's game, how much is Colin covering?
1: Do you know what? Like, I mean, you know how when you were, maybe you remember this if your kids are a bit older now, but when you're at that age where your kids are out playing on Saturday mornings and they often ask the parents, can you run the sideline and stuff like this? I've done that once. I run the sideline going, I'm running up and down. I'm just running up and down the line, holding a flag.
3: I reckon Colin would run rings around you, Jace.
2: Sounds like it.
3: Look at the picture of the man, like standing there proud as punch, shoulders, you know, his feet shoulder width apart, hands on his hips, strong as an ox.
2: I wonder if Colin gets abuse or whether he doesn't take it.
3: He'd get a bit from me. You know,
1: what's wrong with you?
3: Well, you've got to keep these refs honest, don't you? You know, and he's there for the picking, isn't he?
2: He's seen
3: Are you blind?
2: He's seen the likes of you.

0: Have you had your eyes tested?
1: All right, Colin.
0: You have to retire.
1: Sometimes Colin will referee two games in one day.
2: Good man.
3: Oh, whoa.
1: What a legend.
3: What level's he reffing?
1: Well, he's at the club level. He's in his uniform, so he's got the little silver food on his chest.
3: He does look hard out.
2: A question for you. Would you take Colin or take the alternative, which is so often the case? You know, sometimes you get those like 13, 14-year-old refs.
3: I'd take Colin all day.
2: Sorry, you know what I mean?
3: My daughter is turning 14 and she thinks she can ref. I'm like, absolutely not. Yeah,
1: but I think Sam's saying he can manipulate Colin better than a teenager. Is that right?
3: And he can abuse Colin better.
1: Don't abuse Colin.
2: It's just more fodder with Colin.
1: Colin, you legend. If you're around Whakatane this weekend, go find you'll know Colin when you see him. 84 years old,
2: yeah,
1: dressed
2: good,
1: really proudly in his uniform, still getting it done. I love that. It's Alanis Morissette. This is
0: Are you blind?
1: Leave him alone.

0: It's Alanis Morissette on Coast. Your Feel Good Breakfast with Tony, Jason, Sam. 6:15, and the day is tomorrow where it's the final call to get in the draw for this amazing trip to Vietnam, which means there's still chances across the day as well. In fact, the next chance to be in this draw for this 10-day holiday with North Travel to stroll along those amazing beaches as the sun comes up, to do that Mekong River cruise as well, stay at luxury resorts. Oh. Your chances between 6:30 and 7:00 this morning.
1: You're going to tell us about men lying now.
0: Yeah, there's one common lie that spills out of men's mouths.
2: Who do you on?
0: Not to hand my man badge back again.
3: Yeah, what are you doing?
1: It depends if you're part of the crew that is lying. And is this lying a mean lie, or is it okay?
0: It depends on who you are, I suppose.

0: I don't think it's a nasty lie, but it's definitely deceitful. I don't think I've done this. And I'm not just saying that because I'm an angel. I am, but I'm not saying because of that.
1: I think my husband lies about getting KFC with my son sometimes.
2: What gave it away? Was it the wrappers or the receipt of the credit
1: just
2: card?
1: Just that waft of chicken.
0: That stench in the car, it's not that. No, that's a good one, though. But apparently this is the most common lie. And this is not just from anyone. This is from psychologists.
3: Okay, is it like, I'll be home, I've got one beer to go, and then there's four?
0: That's not a bad guess either. It's not that. So what do you reckon it is? 0800-004-COAST, our phone number, or text us what you think is the most common lie men tell. Send that text to 2699. You've got to have faith. This is Coast.

0: This is Coast, your feel-good breakfast with Tony, Jason, Sam. Remember, you can rate our music, have your honest thoughts on the songs we play, and you can score some cash in this as well. All you need to do is text the word music to 2699. I'll text you back the details. But apparently, and again, women, you may be shocked to hear this, but your man will lie to you. And it's not just any lie, there's like a common lie that falls out of our mouths. So, what is this lie? A lot of texts coming through on 2699. Brianna says it's lying about the cost of something.
1: Yeah, I think that's common.
2: Is that common for men? I thought that was more of a female problem.
0: I would have thought that's more of a female thing, but no, that's what Brianna reckons. It's not that. I love this one from Tina. Is it? I read the instructions. No, we didn't. It's like saying, oh yeah, I definitely know where we're going. Sometimes you have no idea where you're going.
1: You only read the instructions when you're real deep into the problem, eh? Yeah. Like, oh God, I've really messed this up.
0: Why have I got three things left over? What is this? It's not that. Is it their age? No. It's again, I didn't see the message. No. Anna says, is it having a beer with your mates? Like what you said before, Sam. Having a beer with your mates, saying they're only going to have one more. Yeah, right. It's not that. This is the most common lie men tell, according to psychologists.
2: Okay.
0: And someone here has told this lie. Their height.
1: Oh, that's not true.
0: that is the most common lie guys
2: you
0: tell.
2: You definitely lied about that.
1: I did not.
2: You reckon you're the same height as Jace?
1: No, with shoes on, I am.
2: With your lifts, Tom Cruise.
0: The most common lie guys tell is about their height.
2: That's so funny.
0: It is, yeah. So I would have thought it'd been something like that with their income, maybe their work relationship, maybe why their last relationship broke up. You know, oh, no, it was all her fault. Yeah, no. Something like, you know what I mean? It ain't her fault, bro.
1: Yeah, well, it's a sad reflection of the world, really, that men are made to feel insignificant because they're under 6 feet.
2: Are they made to feel that way, or is it internal?
1: Well, I just know, I'm the perfect test. You know, as soon as I don't have my shoes on, highly judged, put my shoes on, 6 foot, then I'm fine.
2: You put your shoes on and we go, he's a normal human now. It's really weird.
0: I wouldn't say normal human.
1: No, I won't even accept normal human.
2: I love how you've just stated that height's your biggest issue.
1: Yeah, well, you know, there's a number of reasons I'm angry.
0: We'd love to stick around, but we don't have time for that. 26 past 6, coming up. If sipping on an amazing cup of coffee, oh, and these coffees are amazing in Vietnam. While strolling along a beautiful beach as the sun comes up, sounds good. Keep listening, because one of your last chances to win a holiday in Vietnam is coming before 7.
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10: In this update, David Seymour's calling it a tough love budget. Chris Luxon says it's grown up, but Nicola Willis isn't buying either label. The finance minister's keeping her own spin under wraps until 2 this afternoon.
11: It shows love not only for New Zealanders today, but for New Zealanders tomorrow.
10: New Zealand wants the fighting in the Middle East to stop and fast. Winston Peters has made it clear after a late-night call with Iran's foreign minister.
12: Peters indicated he believes a negotiated solution's the only way to achieve long-lasting peace, including freedom of navigation through the Strait of Hormuz. He says he passed on that New Zealand welcomes reports of both sides engaging in serious, detailed talks on an end to the conflict.
10: Meanwhile, Donald Trump says he's not sweating any political fallout from his Iran war as the US heads toward midterm elections. He says Iran wants to negotiate because it doesn't have a choice.
13: They thought they were going to outweigh me. We'll outweigh him. He's got the midterms. I don't care about the midterms. People understand it. They know that, very simple, Iran cannot have a nuclear weapon. I'm doing that for the world. I'm not doing it just for us.
10: And the WHO says fighting in the Democratic Republic of Congo is making it nearly impossible to contain a deadly Ebola outbreak, with more than 220 suspected deaths already reported. The virus has now spread into neighbouring Uganda.
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10: The sport, the Blues, have sparked the biggest comeback win in State of Origin history to beat the Maroons 22 points to 20 in Sydney. A 79th minute James Tedesco try from a bomb sealed the result. In a pile of runs for New Zealand at stumps on the opening day of their maiden cricket test against Ireland at Belfast, the Black Caps have reached 361 for 5. Rachin Ravindra and Tom Blundell made centuries. In that sport, I'm Bryn Rudkin.
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0: It's 20 to 7 on Coast. Your Feel Good Breakfast with Tony, Jason, Sam. Hey, look, don't panic. If you don't get through for this today, we're giving you a chance every hour tomorrow to get in the draw for this.
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0: I'm not saying giving up today, though, because every time you hear that ridiculously obvious cue to call, dial our number, be the right caller, and you go straight in the draw for this trip that someone has to win on Tuesday after the long weekend. Let's go to Bleedham. G'day, Sue.
2: Hello, how are you doing?
0: Really good, thank you very much. So, let's get into packing mode, shall we? I mean, you might have to make some time to do some packing and things, get your passport sorted. What are your plans today?
2: I'm having surgery this afternoon.
3: Oh, goodness.
4: Can we ask what kind of surgery?
2: Well, you know how you go to the gym to do things good for your body?
4: Yeah.
2: And you break something else?
4: Oh, no.
3: Yep, sure do.
4: What did you burst?
2: Fractured my kneecap.
0: You fractured your kneecap?
4: How did you do that?
2: Oh, a leg press machine.
3: Ow. Ow.
0: Oh, so
3: that sounds nasty.
4: Did it come down on you? What happened?
2: Oh, it just fell off and I had it wired back together about 5 weeks ago and it broke again.
3: Oh,
2: so we're going back for a second time.
0: Oh, Sue. Oh, so as we speak...
3: You need a trip to Vietnam.
0: I do. As we speak right now, are you nil by mouth right now? Are you not allowed to eat anything before your operation today?
2: Just water at the moment.
0: Oh, it's miserable. Right,
3: it is miserable, but I tell you what's not. Vietnam isn't miserable. Have you ever been, and what would be good about Vietnam in your books?
2: I think the culture. My brother-in-law has been kind of living over there 6 months. Over, you know, last year and this year and that sort of thing. And he absolutely loves it, and I think he's going to live there permanently.
0: Oh, wow.
2: And it's just, yeah, it just sounds like a really amazing place to go.
4: Certainly does. Well,
3: we've
4: the good
3: been
4: news
3: hearing
4: is,
3: that a lot, haven't
4: yeah,
3: we?
4: Yeah, we have. You're in the draw.
2: That's wonderful. Very, very exciting.
0: All right, so's your day by the sounds of things. All the very best, okay? And make sure you look after yourself. Oh, right. Oh, shattering a kneecap at the gym.
3: Oh, it sounds awful. It's a reason to stay away from the leg press, isn't it?
0: I reckon. But however, if this sounds like a bit of you as we go into winter, a trip with a place with beautiful beaches, amazing food and coffee, so good. 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

This is Coast. You feel good breakfast with Tony, Jason, Sam, Friday Eve. And right now, this is a huge number. 20% of Kiwi kids are living in a house where food regularly runs out. That's not just, oh, we ran out of bread this morning. It's not just, oh, there's no milk left. It's not a, this is regularly running out of food in the house. That's one in five Kiwi kids who urgently need our support.

0: if you can, you can give $20 to Kids Cam to help provide more food and meet the increasing need. And it is an increasing need. So basically, you can go to this website. It's 20, like the number 20, the word 4, then the number 20 again. So 20420.org.nz. Everything you need to know there to help Kids Cam is right there.
1: Are you a good driver? Because Wheel Driver magazine has come out and said this is the one thing that identifies whether or not you're a good driver. And as soon as I say it, you'll instantly know whether or not you do it. It's kind of a luxury. It's a comfort aspect of driving. So, you know, it's not a technicality. It's not something you'll be tested on or anything like that. It's something that you do when you pull up to the lights. Can you think of anything
0: that makes you a bad driver?
2: Look in the rearview mirror?
1: No, it makes you a good driver.
0: Oh, if you do it, okay.
1: If you do
2: look
1: it.
2: Look in the rearview?
1: No, it's not that. I'll tell you what it is, and you can tell me whether or not you do it. It's when you come up to a complete stop, do you release the brake to stop the car jarring? Do you know what I mean? So you come up to a stop, and as you apply the brake, you either hold the brake down, and the car will go, and it does like a shudder. Whereas if you come to a complete stop, and at the last second, you release the brakes, the car goes,
0: Oh.
1: Do you do that?
2: Are
1: you a shudderer or are you a releaser?
2: I just keep my foot on the brake.
0: I increase the pressure slowly.
1: Yeah, but as you stop.
2: That's
1: yeah.
2: as you take you, off.
1: No,
0: it's. No, as I'm slowly, I'm braking, I don't brake, I don't put
2: oh,
0: my foot back.
2: Yeah,
0: no,
2: exactly.
0: Slowly push the brake.
1: At the very last second, do you release the brake so the car does not go to a sudden, like a
0: little jerk,
1: and then do a jerk.
2: So you take your foot completely off the brake.
1: Yeah, so as you come into stop, none of us clearly do it. So you come in and you go, and then at the last second, if you release the brake, the car will still be stopped, but it stops that last, like,
0: split second.
1: The split second of a shutter.
2: This makes you a good driver.
1: It's a technical detail, Driver Magazine International.
2: Oh my
0: God. And do you know what I do,
1: though?
0: It's
1: such a great way to identify it because I think you either know or you don't.
0: Do you know what I do, though? And I don't know if this makes me.
2: I don't know if this is going to make you a good driver.
1: It does, though, because it's such
2: a. I'd rather it be the person that uses the indicator.
1: No, it
2: doesn't speed.
1: No, it identifies finesse in your driving.
0: Do you know also.
1: It shows you care.
0: This is what I do. I learned this tip. And what you do is you pull up because sometimes, you know, your engine will shut down. Like if you've got your foot on the brake, the engine will turn off. It's one of those eco mode things.
1: Yeah, yeah.
0: So, and then what I'll do is I'll put the vehicle into neutral because it takes the pressure off the gearbox. So if you're sitting in park, if you're in drive, the gearbox is still engaged.
2: Yep.
0: You put it in neutral, apparently it takes all the pressure off. Your car lasts longer.
1: Because it has got like a natural surge forward, doesn't it?
2: I'll go into neutral sometimes.
1: Yeah, there you go. I don't go into neutral.
2: Yeah.
0: Yeah.
1: I don't.
0: Don't break your car.
2: Well, sometimes I'll just put the handbrake on.
0: Oh, do you? Yeah. Okay.
2: Sometimes.
1: Well, do you not have auto brakes set up?
0: Yeah, my wife does.
1: Please tell me you use auto brakes. They're one of the greatest things of all time.
2: I don't really know.
1: There's a little button in the middle of the carny and you click it up and turn it on.
2: That button, is that not my handbrake?
1: Well, no, there's a little button next to your handbrake. And if the light stays on, when you come to a complete stop, the car will hold the handbrake. And when you accelerate, the auto brake comes off.
2: I don't know. I actually don't often put on the handbrake at all.
0: No,
2: you know what I mean?
0: No, in the Mazda it's all sort of automatic as well.
1: It's not the handbrake. So like if you come up to the lights and you're on a hill, right? If you've got auto brake on, it'll instantly apply the handbrake anyway and then remove when you drive off.
2: I don't think I use that.
1: It's one of the greatest.
2: I just keep my hand on the brake.
0: Really
2: foot on the brake.
1: Yeah, yeah.
0: Oh, you like race car, double footing.
1: Oh, yeah.
2: Not double footing, only one. I don't need it on the accelerator at the moment.
1: Left foot braking. Oh, no,
0: left foot braking.
1: That's a true sign of a great driver. Isn't that why Shane Van Gisbergen is doing so well in NASCAR? Because none of the American drivers know left foot braking. He's driving it like a proper race car. None of those guys are like, use your left foot on the brake? That's crazy.
0: Whatever you're doing this morning, if you're driving right now, you use whatever foot is comfortable for you.
2: Most people are like, we have no idea what you're talking about.
1: Just everyone, please, I need some confirmation on this. 2699, text me if you're a release breaker at the last second for the comfort
0: If you're not a jerky breaker. Okay. Got it. Hey, coming up, one simple test though, and it's not as simple as this one. I mean, that sounded real simple, but there's a simple test to see how healthy you are. It involves a chair. We'll do this chair challenge after 7.
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17: In this update, today's budget is shaping up as a real bread and butter one with a big focus on frontline services and everyday spending.
18: Budget 2026 will also include forecasts for when the books might return to surplus. Significant change in the public sectors going into cost savings with already announced plans to slash the number of public servants and merge government agencies. Finance Minister Nicola Willis promises the budget is about responsible spending and striking a balance.
17: Donald Trump says he's not rushing into any Iran deal unless more Middle East countries sign on to the Abraham Accords and recognize Israel. He says it will be historic if Saudi Arabia and Qatar join the Accords.
19: I think they owe that to us, to be honest, because that really would be a tremendous sign. I'm not sure we should make the deal if they don't sign.
17: The World Health Organization is warning ongoing conflict in the Democratic Republic of Congo is hampering its response to a deadly Ebola outbreak. There's no vaccine and 220 people have died so far. And Auckland's about to get a whole lot quieter on the water. The city's first hybrid plug-in ferry is nearly ready to roll. Auckland Mayor Wayne Brown says it will run between Devonport and downtown. It
20: carries two-thirds of Auckland's ferry patronage of over 2 million boardings per year. It's an important route for both commuters and for visitors, as Devonport is a popular spot for tourists to visit.
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17: Sport and shock in the second round of the French Tennis Open.
21: Second seed and Australian Open champion Elena Rybakina was sent packing in the second round. Ukrainian Yulia Starobtseva scored the huge upset. 3-6, 6-1, 7-6. The Ukrainian had a break in the final set,

0: But Rybakina had the pressure on. She leveled the set, and the feeling was that Opsiba would fold, but she regrouped to win the tiebreak.
1: And the Blues have sparked the biggest comeback win in State of Origin history, from 20-0 down to beat the Maroons 22 points to 20 in Sydney. In that sport, I'm Bryn Rudkin.
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0: Coast, you Feel Good Breakfast with Tony, Jason, Sam. Do you remember last year's Feel Good 500 countdown? It was massive. Well, we're launching again next week. The seventh year in a row, we're going to find the best Feel Good song of all time ever. So across the weekend, we're going to rewind and replay the actual countdown from last year.
1: Yeah, see what you voted for last year. I suspect things might be a little different this time round.
0: I think so. Anyway, that's, again, all the details you need to know about this is on our website, coastonline.co.nz. But are you feeling healthy? Are you feeling like this long weekend can't come soon enough?
2: Oh, yeah. And the funny thing is about this, sometimes the simplest tests happen to be the best. So this is a study. They studied 5,500 women between the ages of 60 and 100, and they found that people that can get out of a chair without using their hands live on average 8 years longer. And it is the best marker for longevity that they could find.
0: So this is for women over 60.
2: Correct.
1: Perfect. I guess that just engages your core and your quads, right?
0: Your balance.
1: And your glutes.
2: So we do know that strength is a wonderful marker. Leg strength is an incredible marker for longevity. But also people that can easily get out of the chair are more likely to get out of the chair and exercise. That's why it's such a great marker.
0: Oh.
2: So we put it to you this morning, the speed test of getting out of the chair. Tony's going to give it a test this morning. We've got a particularly low flex chair here. And so what you need to do, Shreddy, is put your hands in the air in front of you. And then let's see if you can spring out of the chair. Wonderful technique.
0: Oh, that's good. That is good.
2: So unplagued at this stage of your life.
0: Unplagued.
2: Unplagued by age, Shreddy.
1: Good.
2: Do you think that potentially this is too easy? Is this a low point in society?
1: Well, you did say 60 plus, so should we go with the oldest member of the team?
2: Yeah, go with Jace. Can Jace spring out of the chair?
0: A 60-year-old woman, okay.
2: It's quite a sad indictment, though, eh, that the test for strength is whether or not we can get out of a chair. Like, is that how complacent and
1: I do think your body deteriorates pretty quickly, though.
2: Yeah, Jace was pretty effortless as well.
3: Heavy?
2: Yeah.
3: Okay.
2: I mean, if you want to take that to the next level, can you do the bum to heel touch? You know, the one-legged bum-to-heel touch sit. That's the other one that's particularly hard.
1: How's that go?
2: Goes like this.
0: Oh, he's going to show us.
2: Yeah.
0: By the way, we're filming all this. You can see this for yourself as a challenge a little later on.
3: This is the advanced version of the same thing. You go down to one leg, weight at the bottom, and then drive up.
1: Oh, yes, yes.
2: That's a much harder test.
1: Yeah, and then I go, which thigh do I want to do it on? No, you start to go.
2: I went with left, because left tends to be, you know, if you're right-handed, your left leg tends to be the strongest.
1: What's that?
0: Yeah. Oh, is that right? Opposites?
2: Yeah.
0: Okay. Okay, Tony's going down now with her.
1: Oh, do I have to go like...
2: Yeah.
0: Supposed to touch your bum.
2: Yeah, no, you can have your heel up.
1: Okay. Oh, no, I've gone.
0: Oh.
1: No, I've gone.
2: The advanced level.
0: Again, we're filming this again, so if you want to try this challenge, at Coast Breakfast on our socials. We're going to pop that on our socials in just a tick. So there it is, the chair challenge. What is it, adding 8 years to your life?
2: 8 years to your life, just by being able to spring out of a chair through your 60s, 70s,
1: with
2: and 80s.
1: With no hands, wave them around like you don't care.
0: Oh, there's a song in that. Well, hopefully Thursday started really well, but mornings can be chaos, eh? The alarm goes off, someone in your house, or maybe you, can't find something, your coffee goes cold, traffic's building, somehow you're already frazzled, it's not even half past seven yet.

traffic's building. Somehow you're already frazzled. It's not even 7:30 yet. So this week, it's take a breath week. I'm going to tell you, not only can you get out of a chair well, hopefully, but also taking a breath could genuinely make your day better. And there's something you need to hear about this after this from The Emotions. This is Coast.

0: Coast's Coast. You feel good breakfast with Tony, Jason, Sam. How would it feel if we paid half your bill? It could happen. What you need to do is go to our website at coastonline.co.nz, look for the Mercury logo and tell us the bill you want us to go half season. It could be the credit card debt, a phone bill, a power bill, insurance premiums, your rates, anything, and we'll pay half it for you. We did that yesterday for Renee, needed tyres for her ute, $1,200 worth of tyres, we paid for two of them.
1: Boom.
0: Easy
1: like
0: that.
1: They're expensive tyres too, weren't they? Mm.
0: We're right. So again, everything you need to know about this is on our website at coastonline.co.nz because we're going half season with someone before 7:30. Take a breath. This week, it's not just New Zealand Music Month. This week, is, I don't know, it's a month. The last week of New Zealand, this week, it's time to take a breath. It's Take a Breath Week. Mm. And there's this amazing book simply called Take a Breath, Ending the Anxiety Epidemic. Because there is one. One Breath at a Time from Sarah Laurie. And if you flick through her book, some great things in here. Like this. It's the first thing we do when we're born, and the last as our life ends. Every breath we take in between is playing an essential role in our good health, our happiness, and the potential to live well. So based on all that, you know it's healthy, you know it's going to make you happy, you know it's going to help you live well. When's the last time you did take a breath? And I'm not talking about take a breath into the chest. It's into the tummy, way down low.
1: No mouth breathing, so you've got to keep your mouth closed.
0: Mm-hmm.
1: Big, deep breath through your nose and into your belly. If you knew how

0: linked it was to your mental health, you would start doing it more.
1: I think even as much just for energy than anything. You know how you feel, you get yourself into like a little bit of a tired state. Take a few breaths.
2: That's it. We breathe so shallow. No, boom. Don't breathe shallow. Go real deep.
3: And again, it's the first thing we do and the last thing we do. But every breath between.
1: Of course it is. That's breathing is like the...
0: You know,
1: if you
0: don't
1: breathe, you die.
0: Live Gypsy Jace alone.
4: I know it makes sense.
0: He's trying to be poetic.
2: When's the last time you did that though?
0: Sarah Laurie, she doesn't like the whole breath work thing. Well, she does. She said it's just different. Mm. It's functional breathing we're talking about, like the mechanics of you breathing. It's like not walking properly.
2: That's right.
0: None of us are comfortable walking with a limp, are we?
1: No.
0: So why would we breathe with a limp?
1: Jace has quite an unusual gait, doesn't he?
0: Very wide stance.
4: It's, yeah, more of a mince than a walk.
1: Yeah, very happy. Yeah, no. And his feet are very angled in, aren't they, Streety?
0: Pigeon toes, some would
1: say. Is that what it's called? Yeah, I wonder what it's called.
4: Anyway, take a breath.world, if you look at that. And again, yeah, this is the week, especially. When's the last time you did that for your own health? Do it. And you'll sleep better. Don't dream it's over. It's Crowded House. This is Coast.

0: This is Coast. Feel Good Breakfast with Tony, Jason, Sam, and surely this long weekend, Neil Finn becomes Sir Neil Finn. We should talk about that tomorrow. Who else we reckon should get knighted this weekend?
1: Yeah, that's a great idea.
0: Right now, though, this is a good idea. We want to go halfsies with someone. So this week on the show, we've been going halfsies, thanks to Mercury. And to get in the draw to get half your bill paid, you just have to go to our website, coastonline.co.nz, like Gary did. G'day, Gary.
2: How you going?
0: We're good, mate.
1: Really good. Tell us about the bill that you've got at the moment that you would

0: mind getting half paid?
1: It's just the power bill, you know, how power goes up your bloody ear, you know. Mm-hmm. So, yeah, it just helps out, eh?
2: Yeah, well, what have you been spending it on, mate? What have you been, you know, charging the electricity up? Have you been using the dryer again?
1: No, we don't have a dryer. I don't know what it is. I don't know.
3: What I'll do, Gary, is I'll check the backyard for that extension cord going over to the next door neighbours.
2: Yeah. Yeah. I reckon he's got a room full of lamps and hydroponics. I think that could be a problem too.
1: Yeah.
0: Brutal. Hey, what sort of price are we talking for your bill? How much is it?
1: Just over $300.
0: Oh, well, how about we pay half of that? How's 150?
1: That would be much appreciated.
3: Yeah, please. Beautiful, Gary. Done. Just like that. Done. Easy. Have a great long weekend. Thanks so much for that. So, again, we can go halvesies as well. 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
7: In this update, New Zealand's calling for an urgent end to the Middle East war, with Winston Peters backing peace talks after a call with Iran overnight. The Foreign Minister says diplomacy is the only path to lasting peace and welcomes signs Iran and the US are getting serious at the negotiating table. Rotorua's long criticised courthouse is finally being replaced with $100 million set aside for a brand new court. Mayor Tanya Tapsell says it's badly overdue.
8: The building itself was leaking, mouldy, air conditioning not working, so we are really pleased that this has come through and announced just ahead of Budget 2026.
7: A South Auckland charity says things are getting rougher by the day, with demand for food support skyrocketing ahead of today's budget. Sarah Page from the Kindness Collective says 47,000 more kids are now living in poverty.
9: It's becoming harder and harder for people. It adds another layer of stress to very stretched households already.
7: And police have made two more arrests over the violent dating app attacks in Invercargill, saying everyone involved will be held accountable. The assaults follow a worrying pattern, victims lured through dating apps to isolated spots before being attacked.
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7: In sport, New South Wales have delivered the biggest State of Origin comeback to win the series opener 22 points to 20 in Sydney. Queensland raced to a 20-0 after 20 minutes, but fullback Kalen Ponga was sent off for a shoulder charge at 20 points to 6 with 23 minutes left. And Rachin Ravindra and Tom Blundell have helped New Zealand dominate the opening day of their maiden cricket test against Ireland at Belfast. A fifth wicket partnership of 217 between the pair has anchored the Black Caps' cause, reaching 361 for 5. In that sport, I'm Bryn Rudkin.
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0: This is Coast. Your feel-good breakfast with Tony, Jason, Sam, and earlier this morning, Sue from Blenheim got through and got in the draw for to win a 10-day luxury holiday in Vietnam. Now, someone has to win this trip next Tuesday after the long weekend. We'll send you to relax on beautiful beaches, enjoy some amazing food, drink coffee so good. You'll understand why people want to try and make this coffee in New Zealand. We'll give you a chance to win with North Travel after midday and then every hour tomorrow for Final Call Friday.
1: We need to talk about light now. And I want to take you back to the 1980s now to that wonderful movie that is Gremlins. Right? You know how those little gizmo gremlin-y things, when they got bright light on them, it made them, they hated it. They recoiled. I feel like I'm a gremlin. I have got an aversion to bright light, and it's happened as I've got older. And particularly, I think, in the last couple of years since I hit 40, any bright lights, I actually get almost like angry when a bright light is on. And to the point where I don't actually see why you need, like, we've got about six of them in our roof. I'm like, why would you even have them? If you've got one when you need to, I don't know, focus this on doing Lego or writing or reading or whatever, even reading, no, still want a dim light. So my husband and I were having this semi-argument. We've just had some new pendants put in over the kitchen island.
0: Beautiful.
1: And I said, oh, we're going to need a dimmer. And he goes, oh, no, I don't think we'll need a dimmer. I think they're pretty bright themselves. We'll play it by ear. And so, sure enough, he has now come to see, seen the light, if you will. And he said, actually, we do need them. And he agrees. He admitted that he was wrong. He said they feel too bright.
2: Well, he got sick of being ostracised, didn't he? Tony hadn't talked to him for 3 weeks.
1: No, I think he got sick of cooking in the dark. I think that's what it was. I was like, I refuse to have those bright lights on. But I thought everyone liked soft light. Like, I thought that was just the thing. But my friend Bodine came over and he said, oh, no, I hate dim lights. I only like bright lights. So he can't handle soft light. And he's the same age as me.
0: That's interesting, eh?
1: Which camp are you in?
0: I prefer the dim. We used to have those. Remember those little knobs, like a volume dial? You used to be able to dial them down.
1: That's what a dimmer does. Or you can do up and down, with two buttons.
0: Yeah, but now we've got the one button. You hold the button on, it keys up, or hold it down. So we've got on the buttons, and I love it.
1: Yeah, I just love being able to dim.
2: We live in full iridescent illumination.
1: You don't, do you?
2: You can see our house from space. No wonder we run so much lighting.
1: No wonder you can't sleep.
2: But
1: it's
2: here's
1: probably
2: the
1: part
2: thing.
1: Of the reason.
2: Here's the thing. Just recently, my son's light switch failed in his room. And I gave him a tungsten. We've got an original tungsten light, which I use in my edit suite, and I put it in his room.
1: A tungsten light?
2: Well, tungsten is the beautiful old school lights that run at 32 Kelvin. So there's beautiful warm lights that we used to live, and now we went to LEDs.
1: Oh, yeah, the bulb. Yep.
2: Just a beautiful bulb. Yeah, beautiful orange, you know, that warm light. Mm-hmm. And we put it in his room. He refuses to now use the wall light. He loves the little tungsten light next to his bed, which is nice and warm and old school.
1: Oh, I just don't think that artificial light is what humans
2: agree. And here's the other thing, it flickers as well. That's why when you film in it, it often flickers because they're not actually on. They're on and off, which is how they save electricity. Here's good news, though. You can get LED lights, which are amazing for saving electricity, that mimic the warm glow of traditional tungsten bulbs. They're known as LED filament bulbs.
0: Yes.
1: Yes.
0: That's what
1: yes. We've got the bulbs we've got over our bench.
2: Have you really?
0: Yes, we've got that over our bench. And also in our bathrooms, we've got a large one, and that's the lighting in our bathroom.
1: And they're quite pretty bulbs, too.
0: Beautiful bulbs. Yeah, they're old school.
1: 2699 on the text, though. I'd just be really interested. Are any of you like my friend Bodine that only like bright lights? Coast Chasers.
0: $200 on the line today. We had a bit of a slip up yesterday. James, though, came and wiped the floor with us. And today we play for $200.
1: Jason.
2: I just wish it was you yesterday, mate. Not me.
0: No, we would have saved the money. Oh, sorry.
2: Fighting talk from second place there.
1: Hey, you might be third place now.
2: Yeah, you might be. You're right.
1: Are you still on the lead?
2: We need a count back, but I'd say...
0: I don't know.
1: It's happening on Tuesday.
0: Anyway, the point is you get a chance now to take our money. It's $200. So call us 0800-004-COAST. Just be caller 10. Good luck.
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0: This is Coast, your feel-good breakfast with Tony, Jason, Sam as we inch towards 5 to 8. Coast Chasers.
1: Hi, it's Lee here. I'm from the Wairarapa. I work at Three Little Words in Martinborough, and I'm here to take on Jace and take him down, probably petrol in the car to be fair, just before the long weekend.
0: What a perfect way to do it. It's exactly $200. It's a decent tank.
2: The bad news is it's a tough quiz, but it is a tough quiz for both of you. I got a one, Tony got a two.
3: I got a two. I should have been a three, though. I actually think it's a par three. I think we were just a bit slow.
2: Okay.
0: Oh, Lee. Well, it's going to be tough for you. It'll be tough for me, so good luck.
3: Yep.
1: Okay. The prefix getting a two, heck.
3: Yeah, I love that you just quoted me for that, even though I think I'm technically the worst chaser of the year so far. Right, Jace is out, so we're not going to, he's not going to hear anything now. Lee, we'd love to see you win this $200. Are you ready?
1: Ready.
3: Okay, your time starts now.
2: What band sings I Want It That Way?
1: New Kids on the Block.
2: No, a sonnet is a type of what?
1: Song.
2: No. Jamaica's flag is yellow, black, and what other colour?
1: Red.
2: No. Where has NASA unveiled plans for a new base?
1: Pass.
2: In banking, what does ATM stand for?
1: What does...
2: ATM.
3: Oh, gosh, it was...
1: ATM.
3: It
1: I was, thought he said H.
2: Oh. Well, do you know the answer?
3: Oh, if you give us the answer, we'll give you that.
1: In banking, automatic teller machine.
2: Yes.
3: Yeah, we'll give you that. Yep. That's a one. Well done.
2: Yeah. Very nice job.
1: God.
3: Yeah.
2: Yeah, it's a stinker.
3: Yeah,
2: it's
3: no, it probably was and, more of a part two.
2: Yeah.
3: Maybe we were too slow.
2: Do you know, the interesting thing here is we've got a music question up first, which is right down Jason's alley, but will he pluck it?
3: Oh, yeah, this one here, it's a boy band question, and there's about 5,000 you can pick from, so let's bring him back in. Okay, here he comes. You, my friend, are chasing a one today.
0: Is that hard, is it?
3: Quite a lucky one, actually.
0: And a lucky one.
3: Yeah, a lucky one.
0: Well, there's no guarantees here either.
3: But, Jace, it's a hard quiz. We've scaled it down to a par two.
0: Oh, wow.
3: Okay, here we go.
0: I'm back for a recount. A count back.
3: To save $200. Your time starts now.
2: What band sings I Want It That Way?
0: Backstreet Boys.
2: Yes.
3: Done it. No. I said Westlife.
0: Oh, I know my boy bands. Come on.
2: Tell me what. Let's see if the dad's form has returned for 2026. A sonnet is a type of what?
0: Song.
2: No.
0: Or poem.
3: It's a poem.
0: Oh, is it?
2: Jamaica's flag is yellow, black, and what other colour?
0: Green.
2: Yes. And where has NASA unveiled plans for a new base?
0: Florida.
2: No. It's the moon.
3: The moon.
0: for a three.
2: In banking, what does ATM stand for?
0: Automatic teller machine.
2: Oh, he's good.
3: He's got a three. You got par. You got the OG par. Well
0: OG,
3: done.
0: OG par. We'll take that.
3: You would have been the best of us of the chasers today. Yeah. Well done, Jace.
0: That was tough. Thank you very much for that. Now, I can understand if you get through and if you're playing in the car right now, you're thinking, I would have got a four today. I would have beaten Jace. One of those things, it's like a bit of an injustice, you know what I mean? Or if you were calling nine and you didn't that happen to you, it's a bit of an injustice.
3: Here's what I want you to know, is if you think you can get a four, you're probably going to get a two at best, because it's harder when you do it against us, okay?
0: And the clock's ticking, and it's a... We trust us, we cop this from our workmates.
3: We do.
0: Oh, I would have beaten you today.
3: Mm-hmm. They tell us every day, oh, that was so easy. It's like, you try and do it with that clock ticking in your ear. It's awful.
0: Yeah. Okay, so coming up, though, we're going to rip the Band-Aid off. We're going to unpack the pettiness and the stomach-churning feeling of injustice, the wrongs that never got righted, and we want you to get the recognition you deserve. So if there's something still churning away at you, we want to hear your story and right the wrongs after 8.
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5: In this update, the government's promising a back-to-basics budget today, all about saving money while still spending big on things like roads, hospitals and schools. Prime Minister Chris Luxon.
6: We want every taxpayer dollar to be counting properly and appropriately used. As no surprise, we've got savings in the back office. We've redeployed that to the frontline services that Kiwis care about.
5: New Zealand wants the fighting in the Middle East to stop and fast. Winston Peters has made it clear after a late-night call with Iran's foreign minister.
7: Peters indicated he believes a negotiated solution's the only way to achieve long-lasting peace, including freedom of navigation through the Strait of Hormuz. He says he passed on that New Zealand welcomes reports of both sides engaging in serious, detailed talks on an end to the conflict.
5: Meanwhile, Donald Trump says he's not sweating any political fallout from his Iran war as the US heads toward midterm elections. He says Iran wants to negotiate because it doesn't have a choice. And after more than 30 years on the run, Germany's most wanted woman has been jailed over a string of historic armed robberies. 67-year-old Daniela Kletter is an ex-member of the militant group Red Army Faction. She's been jailed for 13 years.
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5: In sport, the Blues have sparked the biggest comeback win in State of Origin history to beat the Maroons 22-20 in Sydney. A 79th-minute James Tedesco try from a bomb sealed the result. In a pile of runs for New Zealand at stumps on the opening day of their maiden cricket test against Ireland at Belfast, the Black Caps have reached 361 for 5. And that's sport, I'm Bryn Rudkin.
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9: You know those moments in life where you smile politely, but deep down you're stinging from the hurt, and later you think about it, you're overcome by the stench of injustice, the gut-wrenching feeling of being wronged. Those old wounds cut deep, and we want to right some wrongs this morning.
10: Wronged or robbed, is there a moment in your past that still irks you, that justice wasn't served? 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Oh. 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
11: A complaint from 1988.
9: No!
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0: This is Coast, your Feel Good Breakfast with Tony, Jason, Sam. Exciting weekend this weekend. We're rewinding the Feel Good 500 countdown from last year. So if you're just new to Coast, every year we do a countdown to try and find the best song that makes you feel good. And this year is the seventh year we're going to be doing it. So we're going to start voting again from next Tuesday after the long weekend. Over the long weekend, though, we're going to rewind and replay that whole thing.
1: Nearly 40 years has passed since the 1988 Māori Cup Regatta. Now, this is rowing. And a group of former Auckland Grammar rowers have formally protested that they finished second and believe the race was unfair because of something that the Christ College boys did with the oars. They had the fibre optic oars. Well, not fibre optic, carbon fibre.
0: Okay, but so when did this happen again?
1: Oh, they've come out now and they're protesting now.
2: And this is the second time they've protested. So
1: Since 1988.
2: Let it go. Yeah, totally. Let it go. Can't hold it back. I mean, to still be holding on to a school sports competition 40 years on is a lot.
1: Oh, it is a lot. But it turns out we can all relate.
0: Oh, yeah.
1: You all have a moment in your life where something was unjust or unfair and it irks you, doesn't it? And
2: yeah.
1: It pisses you off.
2: It does.
1: And you think, you know what? I mean, I don't know if I would, I don't think I would formally complain and put in a lodge. I don't know what they want out of this. Like, what do they want to come out of it?
2: I have.
0: Have you?
2: Well, not officially, but what happened for me is I didn't get a sportsman's tie, despite being first 11 cricket and taking the team to the Gillette Cup final against Auckland Grammar. And we also premier basketball. And I'm not going to lie, we made it to the Nationals and we were a very, very good team. I mean, I had Kirk Penny on my team. So doing pretty well in two sports, didn't get a sportsman tie. And that's
1: what year was this? That would have been the early 90s?
2: 98. I think it was 98.
1: Is that when you were seventh form?
2: Yeah.
1: Okay.
2: Yeah. I was, 1998. I was seventh
1: form. So this is only a 30-year grievance for you?
2: It's only a 30-year grievance. But every time I go back to speak to Westlake boys, you know, because I'm often asked to come back as a guest speaker, a successful, you know, someone that's done well in life, go back and talk to the kids. And I always bring it up.
1: Yeah. You are basically the rowers.
2: And I always let them know that, yes, the reason I didn't get a sportsman's tie is because my parents weren't on the board. I always drop that into the speech.
1: Oh.
2: Yeah.
1: So, I love that that's what you blame for all the kids that were didn't have parents on the board.
2: You know, you look at who was prefect and who was sports captain and who got the ties.
1: Maybe they deserved it.
2: They were highly represented by parents on the board.
0: That's what's caused the problem for my sister. So I was head boy, right? And so
1: his parents weren't on the board.
0: My parents weren't on the board, by the way. No. So at the end of the year, the prize giving and everything, and I was getting a few prizes for, you know, Collins Cup for drama because I was in the school plays and blah, blah, blah.
1: I blame you for this indiscretion.

0: No. And so anyway, they start reading the rewards, and they're like, and for music, Jason Reeves for music. And I'm like, I didn't take music. Now, my sister played many instruments, took music, and was still very, very good at music.
1: But you marched on up on that stage, and you took the cup, didn't you?
0: I took the cup, and my significant got a photo.
2: Did you get up?
3: Wait, what?
2: Why did you get up?
1: Judas.
2: That's amazing.
0: Well, I've got so many awards today, this must be a mistake. Then I realised, oh, this is for Cynthia, but it didn't have Cynthia's name on it, it had my name on it.
2: That's so good.
1: They just assumed, because you'd won everything else, that of course he's won the music cup.
0: Yeah, she has every right to be dark about that.
2: Tony, do you have a grievance or were your parents on the board?
1: No, I was also a prefect with parents not on the board. Yeah. Mine's to do with sport. So it was probably year 10. Now, I had made all the netball rep teams, right? The New Plymouth netball rep teams, the Taranaki rep teams, in this one year.
2: Listen to us, crowing about our successes.
1: Well, you have to give context.
0: You've got to give context.
1: You have to give context here. So you made the New Plymouth rep team before you made the regional rep team, right?
2: God,
1: so
2: we used to be good.
1: So you have those little steps along the way.
0: Sure.
1: And on this particular year, a parent of the opposing school was selecting the team.
2: Oosh.
1: And I didn't get selected in the New Plymouth team. And then a few weeks later got selected in the Taranaki team, which is technically a better team. So I still hold that as as like, wow, you really did that. And her daughter did play my position.
2: Yeah. And you said,
1: but I think in hindsight, it was actually very good, because it shows you that you're not going to get selected every time.
2: No,
1: you've got to work through
2: this
1: that.
2: This is true.
1: Just like your sports tie, Sam.
2: No,
1: not getting those sports ties made you work harder.
2: Yeah, it does. Yeah, well, did it? Anyway, you got even. You slashed that lady's tires.
1: Yeah.
2: Didn't you?
1: So. I had the last laugh.
0: So what's something you just can't?
4: Let it go, let it go.
0: 0800 004 COAST, our phone number. Or flick us a text to 2699, because as grievous as my sister's wounds are, I have a story that happened to me, and it's very public and very embarrassing.
1: You still claim that music cup to this day, is what I'm told.
2: Yeah. Is it on the wall just to annoy her?
0: I'll tell you what happened in my TV career, though.
1: Ooh.
0: Oh, this is so embarrassing after this from Shania. What happened to you, though? Let us know.
4: Let's go, girls.
0: Again, it's 0800 004 COAST. Flick that text to 2699.

0: This is Colors, your feel-good breakfast with Tony, Jason, Sam, and if you've just joined us, thank you. We're talking about times where you just can't... Let it go. Like the rowing row from 1988.
1: Still fighting it.
0: I know.
1: 40 years on that they lost the Māori Cup because one of the teams wasn't Auckland... Was it Auckland Grammar?
2: It was Auckland Grammar. First Auckland Grammar.
1: Yeah, and Christ used carbon fibre oars, and they're still dark about it. Amazing.
0: Yeah, this is their second appeal, right? Because the first one got dismissed. Everyone's like, don't be stupid.
1: Just let it go.
2: I can actually get being grumpy about it, but to actually lay a complaint all these years later, I don't know what they want done about it.
1: Isn't it kind of part of the innovation if your team has better oars and...
2: Not if they were against the rules.
0: No, the thing, there was a rule change, apparently. I thought I'd sort of read that somewhere. But anyway, so what about you? What's something you just can't let go? A lot of texts coming through on 2699. This is a fascinating one. My sister, cousin, and every friend but one hooked up with my husband.
2: Not just hooked up, Jace. Slept with my husband.
1: You don't need a sugarcoat.
2: Say it how it is.
0: Okay, all right. Granted, we were very young. It still hurts to this day.
2: I
0: get it. I get it.
2: What's up with that guy? What's up with all of the friends? That's unbelievable. That would still grind you all these years later.
0: Lot, yeah.
2: I'm assuming you're not with the husband still?
0: I don't know. I hope not. No, ex now. Yes.
2: Oh, ex after I found out.
0: Fair enough, too.
1: God, he's making his way.
0: Good, cool. But I understand that it still hurt all these years later. What about you, Rach? What's going down with you that you just can't let go?
3: Oh, look, it's even 10 years older than the rowing boys.
2: Ooh. Yep.
3: I went to a private school in Taranaki. Tony will know it.
2: St. Mary's?
3: Yeah.
2: Yeah. Oh, sorry. I probably wasn't supposed to do that.
0: That's the one you should have
1: said. Let it out.
3: Very small school. There were only 77 girls. Two of us got called to the headmistress and said, look, either of you could be head chorister, but we would like ex-girl to be head girl instead. And so I got made head chorister, and I did the work all year. Mm-hmm. Choir was great. End of the year awards come up, and she got an award for being head chorister too.
2: Oh, and didn't do any of the work?
3: No.
2: How on earth did that happen?
3: I do not know to this day, and I'm sorry, but it still grinds.
2: Yeah, no,
0: fair enough.
2: It does, because it's the unjust nature of it, right?
1: What's a cost?
3: Yeah, that was it. It wasn't the fact that I actually didn't care less whether she got the award or not, but the point of it, because she hadn't done the work, and she was the head girl. She got all the accolades for that.
2: Yeah, well, what they should have given you the head girl cup as well, based on that theory, right? Oh, I understand. And a head chorister, by the way, means you act as a liaison between the choir director and the choir members, conveying information, ensuring everyone is on the same page. And I bet it sounds like you would have done a great job at that.
1: It also reeks of her parents being on the board.
0: Probably. Thank you very much for that, Rachel. So something happened to me. I was years ago, I hosted the first season. I don't know if you remember this. The first season of New Zealand's Got Talent. And the...
2: You were a host.
0: Yeah, that's right. So we had
2: you in audition?
0: No, I didn't audition. I mean,
2: even though you could. You're a choir boy from way back.
0: I mean, that makes a mistake. So we had to get approved by Simon Cowell's people. Right? So they flew over, they watched me, and there's a guy, Andrew Mulligan, a good mate of mine. So we were hosting the show together. Because in the UK, they do Ant and Dec. They have two hosts.
2: Yeah.
0: So they wanted a New Zealand version of that.
2: What a team. Mm,
0: so we got approved and everything. That's fantastic. And we went through the first season, and it went really well, rated well, did the job it was supposed to do. Then the TV Guide Best on the Box Award nominations came out. And we were eligible for Best Entertainment Presenter, Best Reality Presenter, Best Presenter. And again, it was a duo act, ding-dong, 1-2, you know, 1-2 punch. Andrew Mulligan was up for every single award.
2: And not you.
0: I wasn't up for any of them.
2: Brutal.
0: So it came out, I was like, oh, so I felt pretty sting. I didn't say too much about it.
2: And was it for that role?
0: Yeah, the TV show had gone out, and it was like a 1-2 double act on screen, right? And so Andrew's up for all these awards, and rightly so. He's a brilliant TV host. And so our producers were, that's not right, we'll make a phone call. So please just leave it. And they rang TV Guide.
2: Oh.
0: And they're like, hey, hold on, what's going on? We wrote the script and stuff. We know that it's a tag team act. And they came back and said, no mistake.
2: Oh, cool. Hey, at least you know now.
1: Yeah. At least you've conformed to the role now. You know, it's just sitting in the shadow of Tony Street. I'm well used to it. I live here.
0: It's quite warm in the shadow, eh?
1: It's nice.
2: Jay actually writes all my jokes.
0: No, so I've never bought a TV Guide since. No.
2: Jace, you should always know that awards are a bit of a crapshoot. They really are.
0: I say that every time.
2: Right?
1: Especially if you lose.
2: And I say that as someone that was nominated for a radio award this year. I'm very thankful for it. But at the end of the day,
1: yeah,
2: could very easily not be as well.
0: Okay, thank you. This is Coast.

0: Foster's College to Feel Good Breakfast with Tony, Jason, Sam. Friday Eve, the long weekend, not too far away. But if you're driving this long weekend, be real careful with what you listen to. What you want to do is make sure you keep Coast on loud, because we're going to rewind and replay the entire Feel Good 500 countdown from last year. So that's a great way to spend it. Because there are some songs that you should not listen to while driving. And this is a scientific study on this. They've actually done proper things on this. So the second most dangerous song to listen to while you're behind the wheel is actually this. Miley Cyrus.
1: Because it could put your hands up.
2: That's what I was thinking, the literal meaning.
0: Nah, it's all done on bass beats per minute.
1: Okay.
0: And so basically they reckon if a song's got more than 120 beats per minute, there's a massive impact on human behaviour. So there's one song that's been singled out in driver simulator studies because of its blistering tempo, rapid beat, combined with its high volume, catchy, aggressive lyrics.
2: So it makes us speed, Jace.
0: Yes, it triggers a fight or flight response, makes you speed, but also drive erratically.
1: Oh, okay.
0: It's a song that came out in 2004. It's been used in TV ads. It's been used in movies. You know this song, 2004. We don't play it on Coast, but you've definitely heard this song.

0: That's what I'm saying. The problem with that is, so be real careful. Again, if you want something to listen to this weekend, a safe thing to listen to, the Feel Good 500 Rewind. This is going to be epic all this long weekend on Coast.
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11: In this update, today's budget is shaping up as a real bread and butter one, with a big focus on frontline services and everyday spending.
12: Budget 2026 will also include forecasts for when the books might return to surplus. Significant change in the public sectors going into cost savings, with already announced plans to slash the number of public servants and merge government agencies. Finance Minister Nicola Willis promises the budget is about responsible spending and striking a balance.
11: Donald Trump says he's not rushing into any Iran deal unless more Middle East countries sign onto the Abraham Accords and recognise Israel. He says it will be historic if Saudi Arabia and Qatar join the Accords. The World Health Organization is warning ongoing conflict in the Democratic Republic of Congo is hampering its response to a deadly Ebola outbreak. There's no vaccine and 220 people have died so far. And Auckland's about to get a whole lot quieter on the water. The city's first hybrid plug-in ferry is nearly ready to roll. Auckland Mayor Wayne Brown says it will run between Devonport and downtown. It
13: carries two-thirds of Auckland's ferry patronage of over 2 million boardings per year. It's an important route for both commuters and for visitors, as Devonport is a popular spot for tourists to visit.
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11: Sport and shock in the second round of the French Tennis Open.
15: Second seed and Australian Open champion Elena Rybakina was sent packing in the second round. Ukrainian Yulia Staroptseva scored the huge upset, 3-6, 6-1.

0: 7-6. The Ukrainian had a break in the final set, but Rybakina had the pressure on. She leveled the set, and the feeling was that Obsova would fold, but she regrouped to win the tiebreak.
1: And the Blues have sparked the biggest comeback win in State of Origin history, from 20-0 down to beat the Maroons 22-20 in Sydney. And that's sport, I'm Bryn Rudkin.
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4: How's this for heartbreaking? Over 50% of adults didn't make a single new friendship in the last year. 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And the same survey showed the percentage of adults say that they've got a zero close friends in their circle. 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
5: I remember advice my mum gave me as a kid, and I've never forgotten it. To be a friend, you have to be a friend.
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3: 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Coast.

0: This is Coast. You feel good breakfast with Tony, Jason, Sam. If you're like us, if you love Kiwi music, you might be fizzing at the bung about tomorrow. You might not even know this, but tomorrow is New Zealand T-shirt Day. You can wear your favourite Kiwi artist T-shirt and donate to Music Helps. You text music to 2448. The details are there. And tomorrow, a whole bunch of us are going to be wearing New Zealand Music Month T-shirts. I love this.
1: Friendships, they can be a really interesting thing as we get older, can't they? You know, I want to be friends with you. How do we become friends? Do I invite you over for a play date?
2: No, that's it. It's so hard. All my friends live in Kumeu, and I live on the North Shore.
1: It's time to cut the Kumeu friends. Cut the Kumeu friends.
2: They're so,
1: too far away.
2: You live too far away, mate. It's over.
0: I got that when I moved to the shore, and my mate's like, no, you moved to the shore. It's not that far. However, you know, kids do it so well. Like, they see each other in the playground. What's your favourite colour? Blue. Same. Do you want to play? What's your favourite dinosaur? Yeah. And they're away.
1: And they just launch straight in. But I want to talk about micro connections for a second. So a micro connections is, it might be the woman at your Pilates class. It might be the mum at school pickup. It might be the neighbour that you keep passing and saying hi to. And you've got a micro connection, but someone has to be proactive to turn it into a potential friendship, right? But how do you do with that? And I've got a list here of ways to do it. Now, I don't know if these are going to work or if you're going to go, you're a big dweeb.
2: It's so awkward as a man. You know, I had an interaction recently. I had Dan Hopkirk come around to my place. We were doing a little bit of filming, some work stuff.
1: Don't know who Dan Hopkirk is when he said, I'm doing that.
2: BCG Crave. It's good.
1: Okay.
2: Yeah, good guy.
1: Yep.
2: Good lad.
1: Sorry, and, you just said that like we should know Dan.
2: No. And then he invited his mate, Ben Morrow, that you know as well.
1: Yeah, he's a good friend of mine.
2: He's one of the school dads. Very cool.
1: Yeah.
2: Successful entrepreneur.
1: He's been very kind to me, actually.
2: But as he left, he's like, mate, if you ever just want to go play, because I've got a hoop at my house, if you ever want to just play a little one-on-one, shoot some hoops, just give us a nod, I'll come around. I was like, okay, that sounds good.
0: That's nice.
2: I haven't done it, though.
1: Why not?
2: How do you do that as a man?
1: You like, text him and say, want to come shoot some hoops, y'all?
2: What up? Do you want to go one-on-one? Two 45-year-old dudes bashing it out in the garden?
0: I put my singlet on and pumped up my ball. You're out?
1: Okay.
2: It's so awkward.
1: Okay, let's take your example then. Yeah. So this is what the officials say. Lead with a compliment. You should probably say to him, yeah, you're so good at basketball. You should definitely come round.
2: Oh, my God. He'll think I'm trying to bloody...
0: Pick up on him.
2: He'd be like, you know what? I'm good.
1: This is so wrong. No, you're not asking it. You're only wanting to play with a basketball.
0: His ball.
1: Nothing else. So it's an easy way to create an instant positive connection is to a compliment, right? So that's how you start. You should say that to him. You're so cool, Ben. Because it's...
2: Ben, you've got nice hair. Would you like to come and play some one-on-one?
1: Ben, you're so cool. I wish I could be like you. Be like, God, this guy's desperate. Remember details and ask about them. So you could say, remember that app you created? You know, let's hear more about it. Because he created an app. You're welcome. I'm helping you with my details now.
2: It'll be a random text. Tell me about that app you created.
1: No, you could say, do you want to come shoot some hoops and we'll talk more about that app? Because my app's struggling. I don't know if it yours is.
2: No, it's good.
1: Okay. You got to make a plan. Here we go. Ben's done this. Ben's taken the first move here. Do something chill. Hey, I keep seeing you here and thought I'd say hello. Would you want to grab a coffee? He's gone. Do you want to shoot some hoops? And you've denied him.
2: That's
1: so right
2: true.
1: Now, Ben's feeling rejected, I reckon.
2: Yeah.
0: That's the equivalent of, do you come here often? Hey, I've seen you around a little bit.
2: Or do you reckon when he left, he was like, oh, God, I can't believe.
1: I don't want to go.
2: I don't want to have to go back and play basketball. I hope he doesn't call.
1: Okay, another piece of advice, don't fake it. Quote, I think the single most useful thing you can do to turn micro connections into friendships is to practice being just a little more vulnerable and authentic as often as possible. I find that you can get away with sharing something a little deeper as long as you end on a note of gratitude or positivity. So you could tell them about your vices. You know, like you're vaping in the past. What else?
2: I don't know.
1: You could share your hair transplant.
2: Well, he's got such a good head of hair, I can't help him there. I mean, I could offer him a
1: call. You could say, I wish I had natural hair like yours. See where he goes.
2: I could offer him a code, but it might offend him.
1: Okay, nothing makes people like you and feel closer to you quite like a dose of vulnerability. So you've got to be vulnerable. That's the number one thing. Maybe you could say to him, maybe text him and say, the reason I haven't said yes to shooting hoops is I'm scared I'm not the basketballer I used to be.
0: Or be vulnerable. I have no one to play with. Would you like to come around?
2: I'm literally here alone as a 45-year-old man in a singlet with my socks pulled up.
1: I'm about to go get my vape. Save me.
2: Can you save me from myself?
0: Oh, you try that. Make sure you check it and let us know.
1: Let us know how it goes with Ben.
0: Listen, if you listen carefully.
1: If not, send him my way.
0: Listen carefully. You can hear the sound of Ben deleting Sam's number. This is Coast.
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0: This is Coast, your feel-good breakfast with Tony, Jason, Sam. And so with the government budget being released to this afternoon, we want to see if you take a pay rise, but with one simple condition. We'll put the offer on the table, see if you take it after nine.
1: What are we calling this budget? It always gets a name, doesn't it? And the saying that's been going around for a long time now, it's not a lolly scramble.
2: The bare budget?
1: Is it the empty bag? The empty bag.
0: We got nothing left for budget.
1: Yeah. Anyway, why did you send me the meme? Now don't get me wrong, Jace. I love the sharing of memes. It is a sign of endearment, isn't it?
2: Did you send this to Sam?
1: No, Jace sent me the meme, which jogged my memory about the incident. Yeah,
0: so this is my own fault. Because I saw this and I
2: was like, no one's sending this footage.
0: No. So I sent this meme. I thought this is actually really funny because Sam and I have been on aircraft before, planes, watching things, and you know, a scene will come on, you quickly fast forward the scene, right? Now, this is the meme that I sent. Because we often share memes.
2: You sent this to me too.
0: Yeah, this is good. This is good. So this is what happens. A guy on an airplane watching something on the screen.
3: Anything to drink, you pervert? Folks, this is your captain speaking. Just wanted to point out that there's an absolute freak sitting in seat number 7A. Sir, there are children aboard this aircraft. You ought to be ashamed of yourself.
0: We've all been things on TV. So, well, I hope nobody else sees this.
2: It's a steamy scene in front of you. Yeah. But some of us have taken things to a new low, haven't they?
1: Well, that's it. Yeah, as soon as he sent me that meme, I was like, why? Why would you jog my memory about the incident that happened on the flight returning home from Hong Kong? Because there I was sitting on a plane and I looked over and the steamiest scene in television history was playing on Jason's, on his monitor there. And I thought to myself, there's two things I could do here. I could be like, calm it down, mate. You might not want to watch that on this particular flight. And then I thought, no, I'll film it. And
2: so he's got Chase looking intently at, can I point out the exact scene?
1: Yeah, you can.
2: It's the White Lotus incestuous scene.
1: Yeah.
2: Everyone knows that.
1: Yeah.
2: The bedroom incestuous scene.
0: Okay. Can I say,
1: and your defense is a big one.
2: You'd heard about it, and Chase was all in. He decided, I can't watch this at home, but on a plane.
1: On a plane.
0: I never had a brother, so no. Stop. No. I'd be watching White Lotus, but I hadn't caught up. And everyone's sitting with this, I was like, well, how bad can it be? So I'm sitting on the flight, oh, here's the episode. So I was watching it, and my arms folded. You saw me, I was very, very defensive watching. Oh, yeah,
1: I was, so, I don't know if defensive is what I think the word is engrossed.
2: I saw him lick his lips.
1: Anyway, this video.
0: You're disgusting.
1: I've got this amazing video where I pan from his monitor to Jace, just locked, locked in and engrossed in this thing.
2: Everyone needs to see the footage now.
0: No, they don't. Not that footage.
1: As a friend, I think...
2: For the footage of you watching.
1: As a friend, I think it is my duty to post it. Because it's that good.
0: It's not.
2: Look, okay, when you watch might have been licking your lips because of the beef you just eaten. I don't know.
0: Licking my lips. It's a look of disgust. Much like the one on my face now. Anyway, at Coast Breakfast is our socials. This is Coast.
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15: In this update, the former finance minister behind the mother of all budgets says our economy is stuck in a rut and Nicola Willis needs to make tough calls fast. Ahead of today's budget, Ruth Richardson is warning against more spending and handouts.
16: Our economic sovereignty is at stake. Our debt and deficits continue to climb. They kill growth. They kill any idea of a responsible budget.
15: And Labor's Chris Hipkins says today is the government's last chance to give Kiwis more support.
17: I think it's very tough going for New Zealand families at the moment and those who are holding on to hope that the government might acknowledge that.
15: Donald Trump says he's still not convinced there's a solid Iran deal on the table, despite reports Iran could reopen the Strait of Hormuz if sanctions are lifted. The White House is pushing back on those claims.
18: They're negotiating on fumes. Maybe we have to go back and finish it. It looks like they want to just make a deal. I don't think they have a choice.
15: And police have made two more arrests over the violent dating app attacks in Invercargill, saying everyone involved will be held to account. The assaults follow a worrying pattern. Victims lured through dating apps to isolated spots before being attacked.
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15: In sport, dejection for Queensland coach Billy Slater after finishing on the wrong side of State of Origin history. His side gave up a 20-0 lead to lose 22 points to 20 to New South Wales, the biggest comeback since the series began in 1982. And New Zealand have reached 361 for 5 on the opening day of their maiden cricket test against Ireland at Belfast. In that sport, I'm Bryn Rutkin.
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0: So as you've heard, Nicola Willis, our finance minister, is releasing the government's budget this afternoon, where they'll spend more, they'll try and cut costs like so many of us have had to do. But what if we told you there's a way to get a pay rise, but there's one condition? Knowing this condition, would you do it, Tony?
7: No.
0: Sam?
18: Of course.
0: Okay, we're going to put
18: pay rise.
0: We're going to put
18: for pay rise.
7: He doesn't even care what the condition is.
18: I don't even know what it is, but
7: he's
18: I'm doing
7: all in.
18: It.
0: We're going to put this offer on the table. Would you accept this pay rise offer in a couple of songs from now?
2: Start your day with Tony Street, Jace and Sam. Coast Feel Good Breakfast. Feel good. 6 till 10.

0: This is College to Feel Good Breakfast with Tony, Jason, Sam. Have you heard the news that Sarah Ferguson, the former Duchess of York, wasn't she? Yeah. Andrew's ex-wife. She's in talks at the moment. She's in big negotiations. So the negotiation is going to go like this. She's either in negotiations for a book or her silence. Fascinating, eh? She's got them.
1: I would like to see the Netflix show.
0: There definitely will be one, won't there?
2: Totally.
0: Surely,
2: yeah.
0: Surely. Speaking of being in negotiations, maybe you have this at work now and again, you know, and the budget's coming out this afternoon. We know there are going to be cuts to the government spending, and you're not rightly so, I suppose. Depends on where they cut it from, though. And so it's like a shrinking lid policy. If you've seen this at a lot of workplaces across New Zealand already, someone leaves, they don't replace them. They just give that person's jobs and responsibilities to other staff members who are still there.
2: Often they give it to one staff member, which is rough.
0: Yeah, they call it the shrinking lid policy. So basically, someone leaves and they don't get replaced. Their jobs just get farmed out. Now, would you take a pay rise right now, but it meant more pressure? Like, you're going to get... So let's say someone leaves and...

0: say, not that we want this, but let's say, God forbid, producer Rosie leaves and they go, okay, righto, guys, you're going to start producing the show as well as doing what you normally do. We'll give you, like, I don't know, $5,000 more.
1: I'd walk. I'm solidarity with producer Rosie.
0: Yeah, you're not same. Same. I'd put my own pocket.
2: No, hang on. If we could divide up her whole salary, though, like,
0: oh, no, that's not the well,
1: no. Because what would happen is you'd get a chunk of that and then not do any of the producing.
2: Well, I'm still considering this.
0: So that's the big question. Would you? It doesn't matter what job you do, right? Would you take a pay rise right now if it meant more pressure?
2: Well, isn't that what job progression is? That's exactly, you know, you get more responsibility and you get more pay.
1: No, because you get more responsibility, but your current responsibilities gets lessened because someone else gets them. You move up the rung. You don't have to do as many menial tasks as what
0: that's
1: you did
0: right.
1: do.
0: You go into management.
1: This is just adding on to what you've already got.
2: Yeah.
1: And you're functioning so well at this capacity.
2: Yeah, I'm good.
1: All of us are about to burst, so.
0: Yeah, but you get more money.
1: Now you speaks. Still want that $5,000.
0: So I'm out too. I think, no, thanks. I've got enough pressure.
1: How much extra money are we talking?
0: Well, it's not. They're not going to give you that person's entire salary.
1: Because you could just do it for a couple of years and then quit.
0: Oh, yeah.
1: Do you know what I mean?
0: Would you want that extra pressure for 2 more years?
1: I don't know. Nah, probably not.
0: Nah.
1: But if it was a big enough sum, I might go, okay, suck it up for a couple of years and then quit.
2: Money speaks.
1: If there was an end goal.
0: There's more to life than money. I don't want the pressure. I want to be able to breathe and taste my food and walk away and go, you know what? I can actually hang out with my family. Yeah.
1: But your sense of smell, you know.
2: Divvied up her jobs equally, I reckon we got her covered. You know what I mean?
0: Oh, yeah. I mean,
2: so.
1: But like, that's not going to happen. Well, Jay's going to get lumped with it all.
2: Yeah, no, it's true. But that's
1: this is starting to sound like a good idea.
0: How

0: This is Coast. Feel Good Breakfast with Tony, Jason, Sam. Hey, congratulations to Sue from Blenheim, who got in the draw earlier today for a 10-day luxury holiday in Vietnam. Now, someone has to win this trip next Tuesday, so we'll send you to relax on beautiful beaches, enjoy some amazing food, and drink coffee that's so good. There's another chance after midday today, and then every hour tomorrow for Final Call Friday, someone has to win this trip on Tuesday after the long weekend, thanks to North Travel.
1: Thank you, Jace.
0: Oh, God.
1: You know it's hitting when you hear the bow chicka wow wows, eh? The sexual generational reversal is a thing. Now that the kids have gone to school, mm-hmm. we can talk about this openly. So it turns out your mum is doing it more than you.
2: Oh. The fact that you brought this to the table, the fact that you saw this as a topic, knowing your mother listens fastidiously, and you still decided to
0: this. I can't think of Jude like this. I like Jude. Don't do
2: well,
0: this.
2: You
1: it's
2: are
1: not my
2: now.
1: It's not my mum. It's your mum.
2: No, it's Jude and Barry.
1: It's Wendy.
2: Like,
1: it's
2: use them as an example.
1: Wendy,
2: Judy and Barry
1: are wild. Listen to the numbers on this. So, the generation that's actually doing it the most is Gen X. So
2: that's Jason.
1: That's Jason, 46 to 61, with a total yearly count of 62 times a year. That's
0: yearly count? I'm going to have an amazing December then.
1: Second on the list. Coming in a close second of the millennials. So they are aged 30 to 45. That's me and Streety.
2: Yeah.
1: 61 times a year. So just three off you, Jace.
2: Oh, that's not much of a reduction.
1: No. But here's

0: where it gets super weird. Because the boomers, 62 to 80, are doing it 47 times a year. So less than the millennials and the Gen Xers, but more than the Gen Zs, who are in an intimacy crisis and averaging 29 times a year.
1: 29 times a year?
0: So the boomers, 62 to 80.
2: Is 29 times a year a crisis?
3: Well, I think my point is made.
1: Tears of fears. This is close.

0: This Is Coast. You feel good breakfast with Tony, Jason, Sam, and you know what it's like. You flick through the paper, you scroll through some news websites and social media, and there's a lot of doom and gloom around, especially today. A lot about the budget today, but there's a really nice feel-good story out of Whakatane about Colin.
1: Colin's 84 years old, and Colin is still reffing football.
2: Oh, I love that.
1: What a legend.
2: Reffing football of all sports too. You've got to cover a lot of ground.
3: You do, Streety.
2: You know, it's not just netball where you're sort of going up and, I mean, netball is still exhausting to ref because I've done that. But football, far, well, if the players cover around 8K's a game, how much is Colin covering?
1: Do you know what? Like, I mean, you know how when you were, maybe you remember this if your kids are a bit older now, but when you're at that age where your kids are out playing on Saturday mornings and they often ask the parents, can you run the sideline and stuff like this? I've done that once. I run the sideline going, I'm running up and down. I'm just running up and down the line. Holding a flag.
3: I reckon Colin would run rings around you, Jason.
2: Sounds like it.
3: Look at the picture of the man, like standing there proud as punch, shoulders, you know, his feet shoulder width apart, hands on his hips, strong as an ox.
2: I wonder if Colin gets abuse or whether he doesn't take it.
3: He'd get a bit from me. You know,
1: what's wrong with you?
3: Well, you've got to keep these refs honest, don't you? You know, and he's there for the picking, isn't he?
2: He's seen
3: Are you blind?
2: He's seen the likes of you.
3: Have you had your eyes tested?
1: Poor old Colin.
3: Time to retire.
1: Sometimes Colin will referee two games in one day.
3: Good man.
2: Oh, whoa.
1: What a legend.
2: What level's he reffing?
1: Well, he's at the club level. He's in his uniform, so he's got the little silver fern on his chest.
2: He does look hard out.
3: A question for you. Would you take Colin or take the alternative, which is so often the case? You know, sometimes you get those like 13, 14-year-old refs.
2: I'd take Colin all day.
3: Take Colin all day, eh?
2: Sorry, you know what I mean? My daughter is turning 14 and she thinks she can ref. I'm like, absolutely not. Yeah,
1: but I think Sam said he can manipulate Colin better than a teenager, is that right?
2: And he can abuse Colin better.
1: Don't abuse Colin.
3: It's just more fodder with Colin.
1: Colin, you legend. If you're around Whakatane this weekend, go find you'll know Colin when you see him. 84 years old, dressed really proudly in his uniform, still getting it done. I love that.
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0: This is Coast with Tony, Jason, Sam, your feel-good breakfast. And as we inch towards a long weekend, you can score some cash for that tomorrow with the Chasers just after 7:30. $300 on the line. Tomorrow's also final call Friday to get in the draw for that holiday in Vietnam, thanks to North Travel. We do the draw after the long weekend on Tuesday.
1: We're also launching our best lines of the week, all the magic moments that have made us and you hopefully laugh.
2: Looking forward to that. And we're also going to break down the week, the long weekend weather. And the bad news is there is something that's coming that's a bit juicy.
0: Oh, no. Also, the foods you shouldn't eat if you want to have a sharp mind, and who should be on the King's Honours list. Now, in the past, I don't want to toot our own horn too hard, but we've successfully lobbied to get Lisa Carrington a damehood and Dave Dobbin knighted. Remember that?
2: Well,
0: that was all us.
2: Yes. We talked.
0: No,
1: it was us.
0: It was us.
2: We didn't lobby.
0: We didn't even write those or anything. We did. We made a quick phone call. Anyway, so who should be knighted or who should get the damehood this long weekend? We're going to go there tomorrow. And the brilliant and funny movie you need to add to your watch list this weekend.
2: Okay.
0: Can't wait to wear that tomorrow. Anyway, good luck to getting in the draw for the Vietnam trip. Lorna's got more chances coming soon on Coast.
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23: In this update, the woman behind the mother of all budgets says Nicola Willis needs to keep the purse strings tight in today's budget. Former Finance Minister Ruth Richardson says cutting costs should be the focus.
24: Genuinely deal to that debt and to tame the deficit so we get a realistic, credible prospect of a budget surplus.
23: And New Zealand First Leader Winston Peters won't be drawn on how he feels about today's budget, but is talking up his areas of concern.
25: Rail's going to look great, racing's going to look great, and foreign affairs, 3 out of 3 ain't bad.
23: Meanwhile, Winston Peters wrapped up talks with Iran's foreign minister on a surprisingly upbeat note. After discussing peace talks, the pair apparently switched from diplomacy to football.
26: As you said, you know, we look forward to playing each other in the FIFA World Cup coming up, so we ended up on a very, very friendly note.
23: And Defence Minister Chris Penk's heading to Singapore today for a major security conference with the Indo-Pacific firmly in the spotlight. He says in a more volatile world, face-to-face talks matter more than ever.
27: 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OneRoof Property. 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
23: In sport, add the New Zealand Rugby Players Association to the list of those holding on to hope Moana Pacifica can be saved. Coach Tana Umanga says the team might survive, despite the franchise being placed into liquidation. Now NZRPA boss Rob Nichols issued his prediction.
28: From a player's perspective, we don't think it's been set up for success, but we remain optimistic that that can happen, and we have a pretty clear picture of what's required.
23: And questions remain over the makeup of the Crusaders coaching team with Scott Hansen in charge next year. He starts on August 1, taking over from Rob Penny. In that sport, I'm Bryn Rudkin.
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So do join us on King's Birthday weekend for the feel-good 500 countdown. Israel Kamakabibo Ole, love saying his name. He's next on Coast.

0: This is Kai's time of your feel good 80s. Lorna on your feel good work day. Now, I don't know whether you watched Celebrity Treasure Island. And if you are watching it and haven't yet watched the final last night, block your ears. What a sensational finish. Nix Adams took away $100,000. Now, her story is just incredible. I mean, a really rough start. She had a baby when she was 15. She lost another child at just 16 months of age to an unknown illness, and that led into a spiral of addiction. She turned to drug dealing, theft. She went to Australia. Finally, she came home and started from scratch. She lived in a tent for a while. She started to share her story on social media. She regained custody of children. She became a presenter on Māori TV's Today Tonight and won Media Personality of the Year in 2022. And she's got more than 2.7 million followers now on her social media pages. She is a true inspiration, the first woman to win Celebrity Treasure Island in almost 20 years, and she won $100,000 for such an important cause, the Child Abuse Prevention Foundation. So Nix Adams, congratulations, you have my utmost respect. Tina Turner with a song especially for Nix next on Coast.
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0: 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It's Kais with Lorna on your Feel Good Workday as we near 11. I've got more Feel Good 80s coming after 11. Get ready to shake your pom-poms, not a euphemism, I promise, with Tony Basil. Christopher Cross and Billy Ocean also on their way. And why you are going to need to take good care next Tuesday.
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5: In this update, former Finance Minister Ruth Richardson says it's time for the government to tighten the purse strings. The architect of the mother of all budgets says Nicola Willis should focus on serious spending cuts.
6: She must not add fiscal fuel to the fire. She needs to be able to rein in debt and deficits.
5: New Zealand's calling for an urgent end to the Iran war, but mixed messages are flying around peace talks. Foreign Minister Winston Peters has spoken directly with Iran. But Tehran and the White House are clashing over claims of a possible deal, and Donald Trump says Iran's running out of options.
7: Iran is very much intent. They want very much to make a deal. So far, they haven't gotten there. We're not satisfied with it, but now we will be. Either that or we'll have to just finish the job.
5: The WHO says fighting in the Democratic Republic of Congo is making it nearly impossible to contain a deadly Ebola outbreak, with more than 220 suspected deaths already reported. The virus has now spread into neighbouring Uganda. And Matthew Perry's live-in personal assistant has been sentenced to more than 3 years in prison after admitting he helped supply the ketamine linked to the friend star's death. Prosecutors say he worked with two doctors to funnel Perry more than $85,000 worth of the drug, despite having no medical training.
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5: To sport, the All Whites may not have to contend with the usual army of England fans when they face the Three Lions in a Football World Cup warm-up match. English media are widely reporting that more than 50,000 tickets remain unsold for next weekend's game against New Zealand in Tampa. Meanwhile, European success for Crystal Palace winning the Europa Conference League title. And New Zealand Rugby Players Association boss Rob Nicol feels a look across the Tasman shows there's potential merit in Winston Peters' claims around a lifeline for Super Rugby side Moana Pacifica. Peters indicated there could be a funding agreement between the government and private entities. And that's sport, I'm Bryn Rudkin.
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You know what they say, life's a journey. Tom Cochran says it's a highway. He's along next on Coast.

Coast, feel good 80s. You're the one on your feel good work day. This is a sobering thought. Right now, 20% of Kiwi children are living in households where food regularly runs out. I reckon those of us who can help should help, and this is doable. The Kids Can 20 for 20 appeal. We're asked to donate just $20 for this 20% of Kiwi children experiencing food insecurity. 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
0: 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Check out the highlights of my trip, answer a simple question, and bingo, I could be calling you tomorrow afternoon. Hey, happy belated birthday to Neil Finn. Yeah, the baby boy from Split Ends turned 68 yesterday. He's along with his second band, Crowded House, next on Coast.
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0: Almost midday, this is Kystra, home of Feel Good 80s with Lorna on your Feel Good Workday. Now, a long weekend coming up, that is fantastic. Apart from this, a South Korean study has found that cardiac arrests rise about 9% on the first workday after a holiday break compared with other weekdays. They say stress, disrupted sleep schedules, heavier eating and increased alcohol consumption over the holiday weekend may all contribute. So maintain your healthy sleep this long King's Birthday weekend, limit your alcohol and find new ways to manage your stress. You know what also might help? Winning a fantastic trip for two to Vietnam on Tuesday. The cue to call is coming up inside the next half hour. Plus, I've got more of your Feel Good 80s, kicking off with a huge hit from Top Gun from Kenny Loggins. Kenny Rogers teams up with Dolly Parton, and we'll learn our ABC on Coast.
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